it's Adam and Allison back tomorrow for the Friday Eve show. We're putting ChatGPT to the test tomorrow at 7:20 when we do Ask AI. 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
7: This evening, expect mainly clear skies as temperatures fall back to the 80s, and eventually overnight, some 60s are expected. Mainly clear skies. Tomorrow for your Thursday, just a touch cooler, still hot though. Low 90s, lots of sun, with more low 90s stretching through the weekend. I'm meteorologist Matt Stindridge.

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We're putting ChatGPT to the test tomorrow at 7:20 when we do Ask AI. 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
7: This evening, expect mainly clear skies as temperatures fall back to the 80s, and eventually overnight, some 60s are expected. Mainly clear skies. Tomorrow for your Thursday, just a touch cooler, still hot though. Low 90s, lots of sun, with more low 90s stretching through the weekend. I'm meteorologist Matt Stindridge.

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10: This evening, expect mainly clear skies as temperatures fall back to the 80s, and eventually overnight, some 60s are expected. Mainly clear skies. Tomorrow for your Thursday, just a touch cooler, still hot though. Low 90s, lots of sun with more low 90s.

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1: Tonight, expect mainly clear skies as temperatures fall back into the 60s. It's going to be a light northerly wind, 5 to 10 miles per hour for the next couple of days, trying to keep the humidity just a touch lower and knocking off some of our high temperatures by a couple degrees. Tomorrow for your Thursday, low 90s, lots of sun, more low 90s Friday. I'm meteorologist Matt.

Hey, it's Adam and Allison back tomorrow for the Friday Eve show. We're putting ChatGPT to the test tomorrow at 7:20 when we do Ask AI. And we'll have another pair of TLC tickets at 8:20 on Y101.

She'll be all right. No riding shining arm at night. She will save herself this time. And in fact, tonight, she did confirm. The cold never lasts, my darling.

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Tonight, expect mainly clear skies as temperatures fall back into the 60s. There's going to be a light northerly wind, 5 to 10 miles per hour for the next couple of days, trying to keep the humidity just a touch lower and knocking off some of our high temperatures by a couple of degrees. Tomorrow for your Thursday, low 90s, lots of sun, more low 90s Friday. I'm meteorologist Matt Standridge.

entire day full of pointless meetings at work? Yeah, we've got a hit for that. 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

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You are if you make the preset. 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Y-10.

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Tonight, expect mainly clear skies as temperatures fall back into the 60s. There's going to be a light northerly wind, 5 to 10 miles per hour for the next couple of days, trying to keep the humidity just a touch lower and knocking off some of our high temperatures by a couple degrees. Tomorrow for your Thursday, low 90s, lots of sun, more low 90s Friday. I'm meteorologist Matt Stanley.

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it's Adam and Allison back tomorrow for the Friday Eve show. We're putting ChatGPT to the test tomorrow at 7:20 when we do Ask AI. 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

Tonight, expect mainly clear skies as temperatures fall back into the 60s. There's going to be a light northerly wind, 5 to 10 miles per hour, for the next couple of days, trying to keep the humidity just a touch lower and knocking off some of our high temperatures by a

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Music that has all the cars honking. 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

Tonight, expect mainly clear skies as temperatures fall back into the 60s. There's going to be a light northerly wind, 5 to 10 miles per hour, for the next couple of days, trying to keep the humidity just a touch lower and knocking off some of our high temperatures by a couple degrees. Tomorrow for your Thursday, low 90s, lots of sun, more low 90s Friday. I'm meteorologist Matt Standridge.

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Tonight, expect mainly clear skies as temperatures fall back into the 60s. There's going to be a light northerly wind, 5 to 10 miles per hour for the next couple of days, trying to keep the humidity just a touch lower and knocking off some of our high temperatures by a couple of degrees. Tomorrow for your Thursday, low 90s, lots of sun, more low 90s Friday. I'm meteorologist Matt Standridge.

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She'll be all right. 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And in fact, tonight, she did confirm. 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

0: Allison on Y101. What is your favorite chip flavor? And Allison, I'm going to have to ask you to harken back a few years before you had your potato allergy come into your life. Back whenever you could have a potato chip, what was your favorite flavor?
1: Does Pringles count?
0: Sure.
1: Pizza Pringles.
2: Pizza Pringles are great.
1: They're so good. I miss them. I miss a pizza Pringle. I could eat like half a sleeve pizza Pringles in one sitting easily. They were so good.
0: So there was a survey done of 2,500 U.S. customers, and potato chips were voted the top salty snack for summertime. And the flavors that most people liked, and I can't believe this, but the number one flavor was original, just plain sea salt potato chips.
1: Yeah, that was never, I mean, if it was at a party, I'd have a couple of plain potato chips, but not many. I don't go wild for the originals.
0: Sour cream and onion was the second most popular chip flavor, which I like a sour cream and onion.
1: It's okay.
0: Barbecue came in at third, but I feel like there is a huge missed opportunity here to shout out the sour cream and cheddar potato chips. I could eat an entire family size. In fact, I have eaten an entire family size bag, like just grazing on it throughout the day. It is my way. I can't stop eating those potato chips more than any other chip.
1: There's something about them being on the wavy ruffles, the cheddar sour cream, that makes it taste better than just a flat chip.
0: I agree. Tara says dill pickle. That's what everybody said in Alaska. You don't like a dill pickler?
1: No.
0: Oh, man. I know you don't like pickles themselves, but I thought that was a consistency thing with the
1: pickle. I don't like a pickle.

0: Chip, I do love the kettle cooked jalapeno ones. That used to be a favorite of mine.
1: Oh, any from place? Miss Vicky's?
0: Yes.
1: Yeah, they have them at Subway. I know that.
0: Yeah, that used
1: those
0: to be.
1: Those are great.
0: Like back when I did not have allergies, I always got chips and a drink at Subway because I wanted the jalapeno Miss Vicky's.
1: Oh, that sounds so good. Jerry says, what's with the plain chips? Yeah, exactly.
0: Yeah.
1: Like whenever you have so many different options. I had a really good chip the other day. It was a buffalo flavored chip, like a buffalo sauce.
0: I bet that was good.
1: Oh, those are good. And have you ever had a crab chip? Or is this like specifically like where I am from, Pennsylvania, Maryland area? Crab chips. I think Utz makes them. And it's just Old Bay on the chips.
0: That sounds good, yeah.
1: Real spicy, but really, really good. Kristen said, baked Lay's get me every time.
0: Ew.
1: Baked Lay's.
0: I mean, whenever I was going through like my many healthy phases in life, I would resort to a baked Lay's, sure, but it was not like, this is so good.
1: Kristen says they aren't as greasy. I'm sure they're not. They're baked. That's the problem. Give me the grease. I want the grease.

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0: Jason on Y101. It is just about headphone karaoke time, but you can call 601-995-1017. TLC tickets are on the line. I'm about to put my other headphones on, which feels so weird because I can't hear what is happening on the radio station. It's like a naked almost. Like, I don't like the feeling.
1: Well, I'm glad you're not actually naked.
0: All right, let's get into this song. I'm going to sing like a verse and the chorus, and then you have to identify title and artist. If you could do it, you will win TLC tickets. Here we go. Hit and play now. I was lying on the grass of Sunday morning of last week, indulging in my self-defeat. My mind was thugged, all laced and bugged, all twisted, wrong and beats. A comfortable 3 feet deep. And of course, in there, in the morning wing, and buried my tribal lunar speak. Become, you've all the same when you ever done. So I missed a million miles of fun. You know, it's all.

0: If you...
1: All right. I think we got
0: it. That sucked because the lyrics weren't time synced on my end. That made it very difficult. Luke's a plumber. Good morning, Luke. You're trying to win these for your wife.
2: Yeah, good morning.
0: Good morning. Do you know what song I was performing? Title and artist?
2: I think it's In Too Deep.
0: In Too Deep. Are you thinking it's Back to the Hotel? No, it is not. Got to move on to Jolene. Jolene, welcome to the show. What's happening?
3: I'm on my way to work.
0: All right. Where do you work?
3: For the Office of Workforce Development for the state.
0: That's awesome. All right, Jolene, do you know title and artist of the song I was just singing?
3: I believe that was Still My Sunshine.
0: By
3: Lynn.
0: There it is. You got it.
3: I'm so excited.
0: I love that song. I really do. It is such a guilty pleasure, one-hit wonder.
1: I had such high hopes for Jolene, too, because you sounded so confident whenever we answered the phone, Jolene. I was like, she's got this locked in. She definitely knows this song.
0: Jolene, you just want a pair of tickets to see TLC and In Vogue and Salt and Pepper. Who's going to the show with you?
3: I might end up taking one of my kids, but they're older, like they're adult kids.
0: Okay. Kind of, but, yeah. All right.
1: We're not going to judge.
0: Are they 21 or older, or are you going to have a built-in designated driver for the show?
3: No. So actually my son, he'll be 20 on Wednesday.
0: Uh-huh.
3: But he loves all the old school music, like awesome. Everything.
0: And he can drive you.
3: He's a great designated driver.
1: Yes!
0: Love it. Hey, it's Adam and Allison. If you want to see TLC, Salt and

0: I hate Mondays.
1: King's Hawaiian Cinnamon Swirl Bite?
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3: Taylor Hansen? Nice.
1: Try one.
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7: It's a nice, dry, comfortable start out there this morning across central Mississippi. While it will still get hot this afternoon, it will be slightly cooler. Highs in the upper 80s, low 90s this afternoon. Lots of sun. We'll drop back down to 60s tonight with more low 90s Friday and this weekend. I'm meteorologist Matt Standridge.

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0: Edward Allison on Y101. If somebody takes too long in public, should they be embarrassed, or should you be able to embarrass them? What things do people take too long to do? Because there is a new thing coming to New York City, and we could be seeing this in other cities soon, too. They're called robo-toilets. They're part of a municipal project to increase the availability of free public restrooms in the city. So they're portable, modular, they're bigger than a porta-potty, and they look like one of those pods you rent whenever you're moving, with a ramp to get up and some solar panels on top. There's space to move around, toilet, urinal, sink, the whole nine. Sounds like a great thing.
1: Yeah, it's good.
0: Except there's a catch. There's a 10-minute time limit in the bathroom, and if you take longer than 10 minutes, the door just slides right open.
1: So you might literally be caught with your pants down.
0: Now, there is going to be a speaker inside that will say, "Attention, your time has expired. The door is opening now," before the door actually does open up. But still, like, what do you do then? Like, a few more minutes. Still going.
1: It's an emergency.
0: At Chipotle. This is a problem. So I imagine they say that is a move to try to keep like homeless people from, I don't know, sleeping in the bathroom and doing stuff like that.
1: Or just people who, like, I mean, as a woman, I know there are plenty of women who are guilty of hogging bathroom space for things that are not actually go to the bathroom related. Like,
0: right.
1: They just want to, you know, check their outfit and do their makeup and this, that, and the other. Whereas I feel like this prevents that as well. It's like, you know, your 10 minutes are up, get out of the bathroom.
0: Yeah. Yep. They also, if you don't get out after that 10 minutes, it'll send an alert to like a worker who comes and checks on you.
1: That's good too.
0: Everything coming out okay? So what is something else you would like to have people shamed for taking too long to do?
1: I mean, this immediately made me think of the gym and people who hog gym equipment.
0: Oh.
1: I wish the gym equipment would like light up fluorescent bright if you took too long using this piece of equipment. Just wanted to hog the dumbbells for your whole hour and a half lifting session.
0: Mm-hmm.
1: When you're, and it's like you need the 20s and the 40s and and you're hogging all of them. They should light up like glow sticks and have like sirens going off, letting you know, "Oh, hey, you're the problem in the gym community."

0: I would like to see people publicly shamed for taking too long in aisles at grocery stores.
1: Oh.
0: And like the other day, all I needed was steak seasoning. That was the last thing that I needed. And it looked like a mother and son in the spice section. And they are like reading every single bottle of spices, it seems like. They were there for at least 10 minutes and not really making way for me to be able to check out the seasonings either. So I'm just like doing laps around the store. I wish there was some kind of an alarm for like, you've been there for 10 minutes.
1: Yeah.
0: Just grab the freaking cumin and be done with it.
1: Yeah, maybe like if the shopping cart, if it stalled for too long, would start ringing or something like that.
0: In my time grocery shopping, I've even clocked myself like, oh, been here for a little too long. I'm going to take a quick lap and come back.
1: I just always, if I could tell someone needs something and I don't know what I want or I'm having to read ingredients because of my food allergies or something like that, I move out of the way and let the person who knows what they want come in, get it, and then I can continue browsing. Like, it's not that hard. Some awareness.
0: What else do people take too long to do that they should be embarrassed for? Like, if you spend more than 10 minutes in these public bathrooms in New York City, doors opening up. Whether your pants are on or not. 601-995-1017. Call or text us.
2: They say the holy water's watered down, and this town's lost its faith.

0: The future is here. It's Y101. Adam and Allison, did it bring us flying cars or self-driving cars? Well, sort of self-driving cars, but it also brought us robo-toilets. These are portable toilets. They don't have to be hooked up to any kind of plumbing or anything like that. They're coming to New York City. And the only thing with them is, after 10 minutes of doing your business, the door's going to open whether you like it or not.
1: Yeah, you better hurry. You better get to getting. Yeah. Otherwise, you're going to be exposing some bystanders.
0: So what is something else that there should be some sort of shaming if you take too long to do it? 601-995-1017.
1: I think we need to get better at shaming people who are in a turn-only lane and they take far too long to make that turn. Like the light's green or there's nobody coming. And I mean, they just slowly.
0: Yeah.
1: It's like, let's get to getting.
0: Yeah, I could agree with that. Another one, if you go to like a place like Subway or Chipotle, Jersey Mike's, if you don't know exactly what you want, you don't belong in line.
1: No, get out of the way.
0: Get out of the way if you're going to ask all kinds of questions.
1: Right.
0: Like, figure it out yourself. I will never forget going to a Chipotle one time and somebody in front of me, it was white or brown rice was the question. And they answered that question with a question. Well, what's the difference?
1: White rice. You want white rice if you have to ask.
0: If you don't know the difference between white and brown rice, you're going to want the... That's such a good point.
1: You want white rice. Yeah, exactly. And honestly, shame on that Chipotle worker for not knowing. Like, at that point, I'd be like, you want white rice. You clearly have never had brown rice. Otherwise, you would know the difference.
0: I think I audibly sighed. Like, oh, my gosh. I think I did one of those. Yeah, it's just ridiculous. Another one that I didn't realize, which why would I? Because I don't have kids, so it's not like I'm dropping kids off in the car rider line. But I would think that if you're getting ready to drop your kids off, they are ready. Like, you pull up to the door. Get them out. You're done.
1: Yeah, it should not be a, oh, Tommy doesn't have his shoes on yet.
0: And how does Tommy not have his shoes on? I've heard from parents that will drive people nuts.
1: Oh, absolutely. Because the school drop-off line, like, I was just talking to one of my friends who's a parent and asking her, like, how has it been now that we're back in school? Like, it's been a while now. And she was like, it adds so much time to my day having to get in that stupid line. I did not miss it. I don't like doing it because, and the parents are just so, there are some families that are irresponsible with it. They're not ready. They're taking forever. They want to say, you know, a 10-minute goodbye.
0: Yeah.
1: At the last second, hold up the whole line. It's like, everyone needs to start honking at those parents.
0: Yeah, it's like you enter the line and the kids are ready to go. I think that if it takes more than 30 seconds for you to get your kid out of the car, back of the line. Try this again.
1: It's like how I feel at TSA lines. Like, they're a little less strict now, but back whenever you had to take your baggies of liquids out and your shoes off and your belt off, I had all that ready to go by the time I got to the scanner.
0: Uh-huh.
1: Like, I was getting my liquids out of my backpack before they were checking my ID. Like, if I'm in line, I'm preparing, so I'm not holding up the TSA line. Because you don't need there's no reason to hold up any sort of line.
0: Oh, so right along those same lines of things, on airplanes, whenever you're opening the overhead container, it should be one fluid motion. You walking towards the front of the plane and grabbing your bag. You shouldn't have to stop and like situate yourself or do anything like that. Grab the bag and keep going.
1: No, I'm not going to shade people for that one because sometimes it is like grannies who are not that strong and maybe their husband isn't with them or their husband is like, let me get it. And he's also not that strong. And it's not one fluid motion. And like, I'm okay. I can wait, like, take your time. Don't break a hip.
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1: Yeah.
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1: Good morning.
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1: I wake up with them.
3: I love it because they can get away with more jokes in the morning than they would later in the day.
4: Day 4 of the hostage crisis starts now.
1: What?
4: That's what we call the work week, the hostage crisis.
1: Oh my gosh, I thought there was some big news that was happening that I didn't know about. I was like, how out of touch am I?
4: Just being an idiot to start the show this morning.
1: Okay, good.
4: On September 24th, 2026. How are you, Allison?
1: I'm so glad it's Thursday.
4: Yeah.
1: Oh my gosh. And I felt it this morning. I do not think it was delusion. I did yesterday. Everyone who was telling me, no, it was not. Nice.
4: Yeah.
1: Fall is here. I was like, you guys are delusional. I was sweating my dog walking him.
4: Sweating your dog?
1: I was sweating while walking my dog yesterday afternoon and thinking like, you guys
4: this
1: are delusional.
4: Fall?
1: Yeah. But this morning, I had to keep my sweater on whenever I walked my dog Sealy this morning. So yeah, I was like, no, it's here. It's real.
4: Yeah, about 64 in the metro right now. It did feel fantastic this morning. What I'm worried about is, though, that stupid false fall thing that we got. Is this false fall? Are we in false fall right now?
1: It has to be, because this is the only hope we've had this whole time. So it has to be false fall. It has to be.
4: I don't know what's with me today. I had the hopes. I got a slow start to my day this morning.
1: Oh, I hate that.
4: Just like 5 minutes behind what I would normally be doing. But still, I was like, I'm going to have one of those days where I get in there and everything is done a half

0: hour early, because sometimes that happens. If I get a slow start, I just burn through everything I have to do before the show gets kicked off. And I'm like, dang, why do I get here at 4:15 every single morning? I could just get here at 5 if I could work this fast. Well, this morning, not one of those mornings. Like, up until 5 minutes ago, I'm like looking for stuff and trying to plan everything out.
1: Yeah, it's been a stressful morning, but that's okay. It'd be like that sometimes.
0: It is going to be a fun day, though, because we do have a lot planned. TLC tickets at 8:20, Cash in a Flash, 7:40. Before 7 o'clock, though, I want to know what's already set you off this morning. If you want to get in early for that, 601-995-1017, what has already set you off for the day? Got the National Days in two songs. The first one, the Why Not song of the day, and Juice.

0: is because we know it feels good to celebrate stuff. Every day is a holiday. There's a reason to celebrate daily, so why not do it? We'll start with kind of a serious national day today. It is National Save a Life Day today. This is all about getting free Narcan into communities and training people to recognize an opioid overdose. Very important stuff.
1: Oh, wow. That makes me think about how right now Ole Miss is dealing with those two deaths. And they're reminding students that there are Narcan supplies available on campus.
0: Yeah.
1: It's very scary.
0: It's also Gallbladder Good Health Day today. So check your gallbladder, I guess.
1: You know, as much of a health nut as I can be sometimes, I got no clue about the gallbladder. I got no idea what it does. I have no idea how to make it healthy. And now I feel ashamed.
0: I feel like if you have a lot of problems, and I'm not a doctor, I don't really know. But if you've got a lot of issues with like fatty foods, if those affect you real bad, it could be your gallbladder.
1: Okay.
0: All right. Well, National Blue Bird of Happiness Day.
1: Huh?
0: Don't know what that's all about.
1: I guess just be happy.
0: It's Energize Day, not Energize, Energize. Any idea what that is?
1: Have an energy drink?
0: No. An energy drink?
1: Yeah.
0: Do they make energy drinks or do they make energy drinks? Because it's Energize Day.
1: I don't know.
0: It says use this day to disconnect from daily stresses, engage in activities that bring you joy, and rejuvenate your mind and body.
1: Oh, okay. So I could do that.
0: Go ahead and do that. It is Bollywood Day today, celebrating the vibrant and globally beloved world of Hindu cinema.
1: Yeah, absolutely.
0: And finally, it is Punctuation Day. And I have a question about Punctuation Day.
1: Of course you do.
0: Well, do you use punctuation whenever you're texting? Like, I am a good texter with punctuation. I need the periods to be in there.
1: I even do the double space, period, space, space. But yeah, I'll use commas in my text.
0: Wait, if you double space, doesn't the period automatically go in?
1: Yeah.
0: Okay.
1: But if you put a period before you double space, it doesn't then add another period.
0: Okay.
1: But if I forget the period, it'll do it for me on the double space, which is nice. But no, I have always been like that. As soon as I got unlimited texting and you weren't like limited by how many characters, I understood doing like all the shorthand stuff and no punctuation back then. But now, like, it just feels like there's no excuse.
0: I agree with you. And you do need the commas in there to understand what's going on. But maybe it makes it more difficult to understand what's going on. Like, my brother, who is a year and a half younger than me.
1: Okay.
0: I was texting with him. This was a while ago. Texting with him. And he was like, oh, I forgot. You text like an old person. You use punctuation. It's like, you're in your 30s too, Kevin. You should be using punctuation. You're old enough for it.
1: Oh, my gosh. No, I think it's a big division in the millennial generation for sure. There are the millennials who text like they have limited characters still, and they're still on T9 texting. And then there are the rest of us who have moved into the future and are like, listen, I can write complete sentences and add punctuation and be normal.
0: But is there anyone in the Adam and Allison 6 a.m. fam who has either been called out for not using text or punctuation in text or for using it like I was called out for?
1: Mm-hmm.
0: Which side were you called out on? 601-995-1017. Call or text us.
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2: It's a nice, dry, comfortable start out there this morning across central Mississippi. While it will still get hot this afternoon, it will be slightly cooler. Highs in the upper 80s, low 90s this afternoon. Lots of sun. We'll drop back down to 60s tonight with more low 90s Friday and this weekend.

0: gave us the song of the summer, and now she's got a new man. It's Y101, Adam and Allison, of course, talking about Ella Langley.
1: Oh, can we be done with that?
0: I think we're almost done with it.
1: I don't think we are. The fact that she's dethroned Mariah Carey for the top charting song of all time, whatever, I don't get it.
0: So she, according to TMZ, she and country star Tucker Wetmore have been dating for some time now. They met in Nashville through mutual music friends and stuff. I only wanted to bring this up so I could quickly brag that I knew this for months.
1: Oh.
0: One of my friends who works on a country station told me months ago that this was like a hush-hush thing. He heard it from like a record rep or something like that. This was like the worst secret in music. I actually didn't even think it was that big of a deal because we don't work on a country station. Like, I kind of forgot about it, but now it's trending all over the place today. Ella Langley, Tucker Wetmore.
1: Yeah, I mean, you might as well be the gossip person because it's like, I mean, this is like breaking news. Like whenever Brianna Chicken Fry of Barstool was able to be like, yeah, I knew that Amanda and Wes from Summer House were hooking up months ago.
0: Just call me Chicken Fry. I would have wanted Adam and Allison. Adam Chicken Fry. At your service. Come on, next on the show. Bad news for women of Jackson.
1: Oh, great.
0: I will share with you after Ella Langley chooses.

0: intro. It's Y101, Adam and Allison, the annual list for best and worst U.S. cities for women has come out. And we are on the list.
1: Oh.
0: We are on one of the lists. To come up with the list, they rated 182 cities across the country on 15 key indicators of living standards for women, including the unemployment rate for women, the quality of women's hospitals, number of women-owned businesses, that type of stuff. So whenever they took all that into account, Columbia, Maryland was found to be the best city in America for women.
1: That's interesting.
0: Seattle, Washington, number 2. Fremont, California, 3. South Burlington, Vermont, and Washington, D.C. round out the top 5.
1: Ooh, I would not want to live in Washington, D.C.
0: I really wouldn't want to live in Washington, D.C. either.
1: Like, from what I've seen, it's, one, it's crazy expensive.
0: Right.
1: Like, beyond. And then, two, you got all kinds of politicians and who knows what's around you.
0: Yeah.
1: And, like, the traffic's crazy. I just, no thanks, pass.
0: And I've also heard from people who live in Washington, D.C., it's like you get a new set of people in town every 4 years.
1: Right.
0: So, like, you don't get to know anybody, like, super well.
1: Yeah.
0: It's, yeah, I wouldn't want to live in Washington, D.C., but hey, it's good for ladies.
1: I don't know about that. Maybe the politician ladies it's good for, but I don't know about the rest of us.
0: So, as for the worst cities for women, Brownsville, Texas, number 5. Gulfport, Mississippi, number 4. Then Shreveport, Louisiana. Huntington, West Virginia. And Jackson, Mississippi.
1: Oh.
0: The worst city in America for women. Do you think that that's true?
1: I mean, I don't know, because I haven't lived that many places.
0: Right. Have you noticed, like, a noticeable difference between, I don't know, Houston, Texas, where you grew up? Like, did you feel like that was easier for women there than it is in Jackson?
1: It's hard to say, because I've been a woman my whole life. And so I feel like there are things that it's just harder in Jackson than it is in Houston, because Houston's such a big city. It's got so many things. It's got, you know, big sports teams. There's money coming in all the time.
0: Yeah.
1: So I feel like opportunities for everyone are better in Houston than they are in Jackson. So I don't know. Like, I guess it's harder, but I don't know that it's because I'm a woman.
0: Well, then another place that you've lived, this is where we started working together years ago, Panama City, Florida. Did you notice? Because that's a little more like good old boys type of thing, like, you know, the old way
1: that
0: of
1: was
0: doing
1: my,
0: things.
1: Actually, no, you're right. That was my first experience. I remember sitting down with my therapist in Panama City Beach and being like, I've never seen anything like this. Like, I've never been treated differently because I'm a woman growing up in Houston. But there were absolutely people that we worked with who treated you and I very differently.
0: Yeah.
1: And my therapist was like, yeah, welcome to the Redneck Riviera. Like, that's how it is here. So yeah, there. That's when I first learned about it. And I guess then I just got used to it.
0: so it set you up for success moving to Jackson years later. There you go. Yeah. You can thank all those old men who treated you differently. Send them a fruit basket or something. Coming up next on the show, we got Good Vibes and the Good Vibe Tribe.
1: Oh my gosh.
0: What are you feeling good about today? Is it just the weather outside you feel good about? What? 601-995-1017. Good Vibe Tribe is next.
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4: We kick off the Thursday morning commute with everything looking good on 55, 20, and 220. There's some good vibes for you. Some more good vibes. The high today, only 85 degrees, and right now it's 65 degrees.
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1: Absolutely. Text

0: Mom to 601-995-1017. That could be your good vibe, the fact that you voted for somebody.
1: We are doing the Good Vibe Tribe now. It's Adam and Allison, and we take some time to celebrate your wins in life and the wins for the community.
0: This is so cool. Right now, there's no money in the city's budget to keep the Grove Park golf course maintained, so the grass is out of control. But thankfully, there's one local contractor who went to city council and got an appeal from a Hinds County supervisor saying, listen, I will volunteer my time. I will volunteer my equipment. It won't cost the city anything, but please let me mow this freaking grass. And so he got the approval. It's good.
1: Oh, good deal.
0: Yeah.
1: If you need any help, you know I love mowing grass. Hit me up.
0: You know where to reach me.
1: My good vibes yesterday, went out to lunch with some friends and made some new friends.
0: Oh.
1: Actually, they were Adam and Allison family members, and it was so funny because I'm sitting there with my one buddy, and he's talking to a mom and daughter duo, and he said something about how, like, oh, this guy who works for me calls into this guy's radio show, and just kind of casually mentioning that I'm Adam from Adam and Allison, and, like, eyeballs from all over the restaurant were like on me, and they were like, we listen every morning. We love you. Aww. And Allison. It was the best. So thank you so much for that. Thank you for being in our Adam and Allison family.
0: That is awesome. My good vibes are yesterday. I had a facial and it was so good to see my esthetician that I had to hunt down after she left the original place I used to see her at. But also just how fresh my face feels this morning is such a good vibe, especially with this cool weather. Like, what a treat, the combination.
1: Yeah, absolutely. Text message just coming in now for the Good Vibe Tribe, 601-995-1017. Somebody who's never texted our show before, welcome to the Adam and Allison family. I have one more day till I get my niece and her friend. We're hanging out all weekend doing Halloween crafts, plus taking dogs to the dog park because this weather is amazing.
0: And yeah, Kroger Chris just saying, man, does it feel good outside this morning.
1: Absolutely. Zach has good vibes for us. He's going to North Carolina for some racing action this weekend,
0: I do believe.
1: He sent it in an open mic. It was a little hard to hear, but I did just want to pass on good vibes to our buddy Zach. And what else we got?
0: Well, we got the Jonas motivation for our Thursday. Perfect. Saying we're in the home stretch. One more push before the...

0: one more push before the weekend is here. Keep the momentum going, the smiles shining, the positive vibes flowing. Have an amazing Thursday. Let's finish the week strong.
1: We are going to do our best, Jonas. Thank you for the motivation every single day on the Good Vibe Tribe. It's Adam and Allison on Y101, and we'll give you the info you need to start your day. What matters to the Metro is next. Tampa City self-aware.

0: 101. Have you ever thought about how much money you could save if you knew stuff about cars?
1: Yeah.
0: Like, it's crazy. And I know the stereotype is, like, women don't really know car stuff. And I understand that. But hand up, I don't either. Like, that you could tell me I've got a leaky spark tube and it's going to cost $3,000 to replace. It'll be like, I guess I got to do it.
1: Yeah.
0: Here's a woman who's at an oil change place, just completely telling the employees that they can rip her off.
1: Oh, no.
0: If they'd like.
2: I just went to go get my oil change. And the man asked me what type of oil I need in my car. Sir, I don't know, coconut? Like, I don't know what you're talking about. Then on top of that, he asked me, is my car a four-wheel drive? Or I think he said full-wheel.
0: Probably all.
2: I don't know.
1: Yeah, front-wheel, like, or all-wheel.
2: I don't know. Like, all these darn questions. Yeah. And I told him that, literally. I said, all these questions, I don't know. Like, I normally just pull up. They take care of everything, and that's just what it is. I don't know what type of oil. I don't know if I need my windshields changed. I don't know the four-wheel, five-wheel. I don't know.
0: Five-wheel.
2: You just put what you think needs to go in, and I'm good.
0: Yeah.
1: Oh my gosh. I feel like they know they've got me the second what happens to me, I never remember how to open my hood. As soon as I pull in, I'm like fumbling around. I'm like, wait, where is it? I don't know. And I'm like, oh, they know they could just tell me anything. And I'll be like, yeah, sounds good.
0: Now what matters to the Metro, powered by McDonald's. Looking to switch up your usual drink order? Head to your local McDonald's to try one of the all-new McCafe drinks. And the United States and China have agreed to extend their trade truce through January 10th. Treasurer Secretary Scott Bessent announced the extension yesterday after an unscheduled meeting with Chinese Vice Premier He Lifeng. In Washington, the announcement came just minutes after after Chinese President Xi Jinping arrived in the United States for a state visit with President Donald Trump. Bessent said that China has not fully met some of the earlier promises, and the American officials want to see more progress before making a long-term deal. Locally, the former Virginia College building on Ridgewood Road has been sitting vacant for nearly 8 years, and now Hinds County is moving forward with plans to tear it down. Nearby business owners say the abandoned building has become a safety concern with multiple fires and reports of vandalism. They hope getting rid of it will make the area safer and bring more customers back to local businesses. The Mississippi Secretary of State's office is providing the money for the demolition, and the county supervisors have voted to begin seeking bids for the project. After years of sitting empty, the old college building could finally be on its way out.
1: Ooh.
0: And finally, YouTube has extended its deal with Coachella, and it will remain the exclusive live stream home of the festival through 2030. Next year's festival will mark the platform's 15th year streaming Coachella. Really? They've been streaming that for 15 years?
1: I had no idea. This is like my first time hearing about it.
0: The live stream has grown into a massive production, giving artists a global audience beyond the festival grounds. This year's festival included Sabrina Carpenter, Karol G, and Justin Bieber singing karaoke with his YouTube videos.
1: Yep, I remember that. Biebercella.
0: And it became YouTube's most watched Coachella live stream ever. So are you going to be, now that you know the Coachella streams on YouTube, are you going to check it out?
1: It all depends who's going to be there. If some of my favorite artists are, then I guess you kind of have to. Of course, I say that every time. Like, I don't remember what festival it was now, but there was one that was on Hulu, and I think it was Chapel Run who was there. So I was like, I gotta watch that. I love Chapel Run. And then I never did.
0: Yeah, well.
1: best of intentions.
0: That's the only way I'm gonna be watching Coachella. There's not enough money in the world for you to get me to go to a music festival like that. To be around all the stinky, sweaty, gross people. No, thank you.
1: Now I wanna make you go to one.
0: No.

0: 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Coming up next on the show, what has already set you off today? Because I was set off on my way to work, and I think it really set me back for my entire Thursday. I'll tell you what happened next.
1: Adam and Allison on Y101.
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7: Still good vibes on 55, 20, and 220 for this Thursday morning commute, and weather still feeling amazing outside. The high today, only 85, even though it's going to be lots of sunshine, and it's 65 now.
0: Dangerous to go back to an ex-lover, but what about an ex-employer? We're talking about that in about

0: Allison on Y101. Has anything set you off already today? And would it help if you could vent about it? 601-995-1017 if you want to.
1: I mean, venting always works.
0: I was set off on my way to work this morning. So first of all, get on 55 headed northbound towards County Line Road. And you know how right after County Line Road, there's like an on-ramp.
1: Yeah. Yep.
0: And I have been screwed at that on-ramp before. Whenever I get, I'll get over to let somebody in, and then I can't get back over because I got to take the exit like a quarter mile after the on-ramp to get onto 220.
1: Yeah.
0: Well, that I was in that situation today, and as soon as I get on 55, I'm like only doing 50 miles an hour because there are a couple trucks ahead of me that are just going slow, and it's 4:20 in the morning. I'm not really looking to rush. I'm like, I'm going to have a nice leisurely drive here on 55, 10 miles below the speed limit. That wasn't what set me off. What set me off was whenever I passed County Line Road, I see there's a car trying to get on to 55. And they're going the identical same speed that I'm going. It's like either speed the hell up or get behind me. But then they forced their way over, and I was not going to let them in simply because I didn't want to have to drive past the 220 exit.
1: Oh, my gosh.
0: They just came over. They made me slam on my brakes.
1: Oh, yeah, that would set me off.
0: Oh, I was mad. I was so mad at that Tucson.
1: I'm mad for you.
0: 601-995-1017. Have you been set off today?
1: I have. So my apartment makes me pay for, there's no way out of it, but you have to pay a monthly fee for them to have like valet trash, I think is what they call it.
0: How
1: where,
0: fancy.
1: You know, on Sunday through Thursday night, somebody will come if you leave your trash outside of your door and take it to the dumpster for you. It's a great service. And since I pay for it, I try to use it. Well, I followed all the rules yesterday, left my trash out. I wake up this morning, it's still sitting there. I think what happened is I noticed nobody else in my building had their trash out. So I think they did like a quick look around and decided I'm not going to walk up the steps to see if anyone else has their trash up and didn't come get my trash. Like, it's not like I'd broken any of the rules that they could have said, oh, your bag's not tied properly or you didn't have it set all the way in the trash can or whatever rule they wanted to say I broke. They just didn't want to walk up the steps to see if my trash was there for them to take to the dumpster. So I had to do it.
0: Are you going to complain? Are you going to talk to a manager?
1: No, I'm just going to vent on the radio.
0: There you go. 601-995-1017. What has set you off already today? Call or text us. Get it off your chest. It'll feel better.

0: to give you a chance to vent about the things that might be irritating you already today. It's Adam and Allison on Y101. 601-995-1017. Ashley says, just having to wake up in the first place set me off today.
1: Yeah,
0: that'll do it. But at least it's Thursday, just one more day, and then you're home free for the weekend.
1: Yes. John C. also suffered from some road rage like you this morning. She says, I was at a light that turned green and the car behind me acted like they could not wait and had to speed up and jump in front of me. And it's like the road rage is terrible.
0: Yeah, I was road raging this morning. I even honked. I never honk. I honked this morning. I had to let them know that I was not
1: that you were irritated that they made you slam on your brakes.
0: Johnsy's actually reminded me of one that I had Monday this week. I think, yeah, Monday. I was getting tailgated so hard on Lake Harbor Road. At like, I was going 5 miles above the speed limit. I think it's like 40 through there. I'm doing 45. And this car is just on my bumper. Had I been in a worse mood at the time, I might have brake checked the person and might have gotten rear-ended, but I took an even better route
1: for getting tailgated. What did you do?
0: Sprayed my windshield wiper fluid. Got it on them.
1: I think brake checking them and making them rear-end you, although then you'd have to deal with the fallout of that, is a way worse consequence than just spraying a little windshield fluid. But
0: it was so satisfying.
1: You feel good about it.
0: Oh, you got to do that. Have you ever done that before?
1: Oh, of course I've done it.
0: It is such a satisfying feeling.
1: But I've also had it done to me.
0: Oh, have you?
1: Oh, yeah. I'm a speed demon. If you're in my way on the highway, I will tailgate you because why are you in the fast lane? Get out of the way.
0: That actually brings up an interesting point. I was in the technically left lane on Lake Harbor, but that doesn't count. The passing rules don't count on like a road like Lake Harbor, do they?
1: They do count. They do,
0: but I was going 5 miles above the speed
1: exactly,
0: limit.
1: Exactly. Like you can't expect highway driving on just regular roadways.
0: Coming up in a second on the show, we're going to ask AI. We'll put ChatGPT to the test. Then going to put you to the test on cash in a flash at 7:40. You could win $200. But next on the show, an update to the Tylenol.

0: watch the documentary about the 1982 Tylenol murders?
1: I might have, but it's been so long that I forgot if I did.
0: It's Y101, Adam and Allison. I remember watching this one.
1: Okay.
0: I definitely have watched it. And it's very, very good. I didn't remember all the stuff about it. In fact, I don't really remember anything. I didn't even remember that it had never been solved. It's kind of crazy that they even made a documentary about it if it was never solved.
1: Right.
0: But if you saw the documentary, they might be doing an update to that documentary because investigators in Idaho say there was a man who died by suicide more than 40 years ago, and he may have been involved in the unsolved 1982 Tylenol murders. Dr. Francis Batkowski was found dead from cyanide poisoning inside a Boise church and was buried without being identified. A cold case investigation eventually uncovered his identity and revealed that he had worked in drug stores, showing an interest in committing the perfect crime and had discussed using cyanide to kill people. So now investigators are thinking that he may have been behind the Tylenol murders all along.
1: So the reason I knew about the Tylenol murders is because whenever I was in college, I was originally studying public relations. That's what I got my degree in. And that was a big PR thing, obviously, because people stopped buying Tylenol whenever he, or allegedly, started putting cyanide in the Tylenol bottles, because that was before they introduced the safety seal.
0: Yes, yes.
1: And that's why the safety seal got invented. Like, that was a big PR campaign on Tylenol's part of, like, where it's, they can't be tampered with now. We've got safety seals. Like, buy Tylenol again, please.
0: That's so interesting.
1: Isn't it?
0: And it's almost even more interesting. And I'm kind of, like, jealous of people who got to grow up in a time where they wouldn't have even considered needing to put safety seals on stuff like that.
1: I mean, it's the same concept of hearing, like, my parents talking about how they never lock their door growing up. Like, that's a foreign concept to me, too. What a blissful time to be alive to not have to worry, did I lock the door?
0: Yeah, yeah. It's like, really, it was 1982 before they decided that they needed to start sealing up medicine?
1: Well, but you're also forgetting in the 1980s, that was whenever they first were like, no drinking and driving. Like...
0: I'm telling you, what a time to be alive. Coming up next on the show, we are asking AI. And what are we asking AI about?
1: Crazy travel rules that had to be invented, because I saw something that it's what happens if somebody dies on a plane.
0: Oh.
1: Yeah.
0: Okay, great. What is it? Is ChatGPT gonna invent the rules, or is it just telling
1: us the rules that had to be invented because of crazy, unthinkable situations?
0: It is possible that AI could have made some stuff up, and that will be fun if it happens too.
1: I hope so.
0: Ask AI is next. Hang on.
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6: 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She spotted a wrecked vehicle with three patients, and one of them, a child, had been ejected from the car with a severe head injury. Lindsay's an EMT and volunteer firefighter with Utica VFD. She's also a mother of two, and in that moment, on the side of the road in the middle of the night, she took command. She called 911 and Air Care directly, and then called her fellow volunteers. 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All three patients made it out. That's the Frontline Hero. The Mississippi Frontline Hero Awards, honoring the ones who take charge in the mayhem.
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4: Look at that. Everything's still clear on 55, 20, and 220 for our Thursday morning commute. And on top of that, the weather is so nice this morning. Going to be lots of sunshine today, but the high only getting up to 85 right now in the metro. 65.
5: 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We're going to ask AI after Olivia Dean. My favorite Olivia Dean song we've played yet.
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1: AI means artificial intelligence.
2: Artificial intelligence taking over?
3: Yes, like artificial intelligence.
4: Artificial intelligence.
5: Artificial intelligence. It's possible.
6: The most advanced artificial intelligence in existence.
7: Something I never wanted to think about, but the internet made me, is what happens if somebody on a plane dies? Mm-hmm. And if it's the person who's seated next to you, they will try to move the deceased passenger to an area that doesn't have a lot of people. But if the flight's full, too bad.
0: You're out of luck. You got to sit next to the dead guy.
7: And they're not.

0: land the plane or anything, if like first class isn't too crowded, they'll move the body to first class.
1: Why not move me to first class?
0: Right, because I can't imagine paying first class prices and then them being like, hey, we're going to move this corpse up here. So that's horrible. But I was like, there's got to be more rules of these unthinkable situations like this. What does AI know? So according to AI, apparently cruise ships have faced the same thing. So they actually have refrigerated morgues on cruise ships.
1: I've heard this.
0: So they don't have to deal with the bodies. Also, let's say you use the lavatory on an airplane, have a medical emergency, and now you're locked in there. They need to get to you. All planes have to be built so they can be unlocked from the outside. And apparently, the crew does not have to ask your permission to come in there. They don't have to get the captain involved or anything. They can just go in there.
1: Just decide.
0: They can just decide to go in there. And the craziest story of this, where something had to be thought up because of an unthinkable situation, was the Eagles, the Philadelphia Eagles, to have a courtroom underneath Veterans Stadium where fans could be arrested, brought downstairs, and processed during the game. There was a judge, prosecutors, public defenders, police, defendants, fines, and actual proceedings. The first Eagles court was held on November 23rd, 1997, and 20 fans were arrested that day for things like fighting, underage drinking, public urination, disorderly conduct, and sneaking into the stadium. There was one guy that day who got arrested for urinating in a sink, and then he told the judge, "I was just washing my hands."
1: That's hilarious. I did know that one, too, because I am from Pennsylvania, so that was kind of like a big thing that people would talk about, how they had to have a jail, basically,
0: in
1: the stadium. Yeah, it's crazy.
0: But it's, like, cool that it was a whole, like, you would actually go to a judge and, like, plead your case in the middle of the game. Like, that was happening while the Eagles were fighting for their lives.
1: Well, I wonder if the judge would be, like, affected by how the game was going.
0: It's going real good. He's feeling real lenient.
1: Yeah. Like, Eagles are up by however many points. We're good. It's okay. You peed in the sink. We understand.
0: Yeah, you were just washing your hands. It's fine.
1: That's fine. There it is. Ask AI. Do you know any other, like, kind of crazy rules like that that came about because of a weird situation?
0: I feel like somebody who works at, like, the Brandon Amphitheater or the Coliseum.

0: trying to watch your weight? Eat healthy. It's Y101, Adam and Allison. I was reading about something that may affect how much you eat whenever you go out to eat.
1: Oh.
0: That I wouldn't have necessarily thought of. It's that if your waiter is overweight, you're more likely to overeat yourself.
1: What?
0: Isn't that hilarious? But it makes sense, doesn't it?
1: No.
0: You don't think it makes sense?
1: Make it make sense.
0: You don't think that you would feel maybe a little more judged by a waiter or waitress who's in like peak physical condition? And maybe it's like, okay, I'm going to leave some fries on my plate. I don't need to eat this full set of fries. It's not going to affect you one way or another.
1: I don't think so. I mean,
0: really?
1: If it is, it's totally subconscious. I've never thought that in my life. I've noticed, like, I think, I should be a server because, like, you're on your feet all day. That's got to be so good for your body. Mm-hmm. Like, whenever I see a really in-shape server, but that's the only time I've ever thought about what the server looks like.
0: Really?
1: Yeah, I don't feel like I'm like, ooh, let me go ahead and splurge and get an extra serving of sweet potato fries if the person who's serving me, it's like, oh, they're a little overweight.
0: No, I mean, I've never consciously thought of it, but I could totally see it happening, like not wanting to embarrass yourself by how much you ate in front of somebody who clearly takes care of themselves, clearly takes better care of themselves than I do.
1: No, that's crazy to me. In fact, like, I mean, I don't like it and I feel judged whenever it happens, but it doesn't change my habits at all. Whenever I order takeout from a place and it's just for me, but they give me like five things of plastic silverware and it's like, okay, clearly you're judging me.
0: Yeah, but then again, you're taking it out. So it's not like they can tell that you're going to eat those four servings or what they thought was enough for four people, all for you.
1: Yeah, but
0: then you're eating it at home.
1: They're not giving me

0: the silverware if I dine in. So I don't know that they thought that that was going to be divided amongst, like, that they're judging me that one person's eating all that food. So, like, I don't know in the first place. I guess ignorance is bliss.
1: That's very funny, though. So, yeah, maybe. But now, how do you work around that? Can you go in and tell the hostess, I want the most physically fit waiter or waitress you have?
0: Well,
1: because
0: see,
1: I'm working on my weight.
0: I'm more thinking about if you're a restaurant owner, you might start discriminating against fit people and might want to hire more overweight people and, like, get concerned if one of your employees starts losing a lot of weight. It's like, good for you, but also bad for business.
1: What are you doing here?
0: Yeah, like people aren't going to order as much if you stay on this track. We're losing money because of you.
1: That is hilarious to think about a restaurant owner, like, hiring the wait staff based on how much they weigh.
0: Yeah.
1: That's really funny. All right, next on the show, we are going to do Cash in a Flash. You got a chance to win $200 just a few minutes away. We'll give you that opportunity to play for $200 next.
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0: our Thursday morning commute. Weather going to be so nice today. I love it. Even though it's mostly sunshine, the high only 85. Right now, it's 65.
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2: Oh, my God.
3: We've got Jessica here. What's new with you, Jessica?
4: We know I'm the pageant mom.
3: Oh, yes, of course. How are the pageants going?
4: Well, we have an international young teen in our family now. She won the big one this summer.
5: Oh, my gosh. That's so awesome. Has her attitude changed a little bit? Is she giving you a little more sass?
4: Oh, no. She's still a very precious, sweet girl, but we are so proud of her.
3: That's awesome. Well, I'm sure you're so proud. What do you got planned this weekend? Anything fun?
4: Watching football, and we're going to go do a little community service in Flowood this weekend.
3: Oh, awesome.
5: That is awesome. The community service should definitely bring good karma to your football team. Who do you root for?
4: I graduated from Mississippi State, so I root for the Bulldogs, but my husband's a diehard Ole Miss fan, so
3: house divided. All right. Well, let's see if that community service can get some pre-good karma for your Cash in a Flash performance. If you don't know an answer, just say pass. Are you ready to play?
4: I'm ready.
3: In 3, 2, 1, what year did Michael Jackson die?
4: 2009.
3: What is the standard number of holes on a putt-putt course?
4: 18.
3: Name the former Olympic gymnast whose Porsche was stolen.
4: Simone Biles.
3: What candy is number one on DoorDash's top Halloween candy list?
4: Reese's Pumpkins.
3: Which joint is the deepest joint socket on the human body?
4: Joint socket. The hip to the leg.
3: True or false? The first ever laptop weighed 50 pounds.
4: True.
3: What part of the human eye controls the amount of light that enters? Hint, Goo Goo Dolls song.
4: Iris.

0: name the bar that the characters would gather at on the show Cheers.
1: Cheers.
0: What is the square root of 225?
1: Pass.
0: Who's the Y101 artist that announced a new single, Patient Zero, coming out on Friday?
1: Patient Zero. Taylor Swift.
0: Time.
2: Jessica, really good performance. Just going to run through these all really quickly. You nailed this one. It was 2009, the year that Michael Jackson died.
1: I had to think real hard what apartment I was living in college.
2: It is 18, the standard numbers of holes on a putt-putt course. I got this one as well. It's Simone Biles, whose Porsche was stolen. I don't know about this one, Adam. She said Reese's Pumpkins. You have Reese's Peanut Butter Cups as far as the candy that's number one top Halloween candy list.
0: If you would have said like Reese's Pieces, I would have said no. But you got the basics there. Let's go ahead and give it to Jessica.
2: All right, being extra nice today. I love it. You nailed this one, Jessica. It is the hip joint that's the deepest joint socket in the human body. It's actually false that the first laptop weighed 50 pounds. The first one was about 24 pounds. But we got this one.
1: I think my first one.
2: Part of the human eye that controls how much light enters is the iris. You got this one as well. The bar in the TV show Cheers is Cheers. The square root of 225 is 15. That was a hard one. So good job passing on it so you could get this last question. It is Taylor Swift who announced her new single Patient Zero coming out Friday. So we are walking away with $80.
1: Yay!
0: Great job, Jessica.
1: That's awesome.
0: What you going to do with the cash?
1: Pay it forward. I'll put it towards something good for someone else.
0: We love hearing stuff like that, Jessica. Thank you so much for playing. Congrats on the big pageant win this summer as well.
2: Yeah.
0: And tomorrow on the show, it's Cash in a Flashback Friday. All repeated questions from the week that was on Cash in a Flash. So you might want to study on the Adam and Allison podcast.
2: 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We'll send you that link.
0: You could also just search Adam and Allison wherever you get podcasts. 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So if you got a favorite one, make sure you subscribe to us. Next, we're doing a DM dilemma. Go Back Gary. He's got an opportunity to go back to a job that wronged him. Should he take this opportunity? Yes, no. We're going to discuss the situation next.
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2: Starting to see a little bit of a slowdown form at the stack, but it looks like it's just our typical morning commute traffic. Everything else looking good around the metro. Weather today, lots of sunshine, but the high only 85. That's going to be so nice, and it's real nice right now because it's 65.
0: Tomorrow at this time, we're going to be doing our juiciest segment of the week. We call it Secrets of the Sip. So if you got to get something off your chest, you could even text us now. We'll keep you anonymous tomorrow at

0: And throw attention. Could you follow us on Instagram, ADAMNALLISON? It's Y101, Adam and Allison. And if you follow us, we'll follow you back. But that also lets you let us know what's going on that you need advice about for a DM dilemma.
1: We'll even give you a fun fake name like we did for Go Back Gary. He says, is this a once-in-a-lifetime negotiating opportunity? I got fired like a month ago because of, quote, performance issues. I told them they were firing the wrong person and I could prove it. But the decision was already made. Now they realize they messed up and are begging me to return. I've asked what they can do to make it worth my while, but I'm also not totally sold on this idea because they might screw me over again. Mm-hmm. How much should I ask for to make it worth going back? This feels like a one time only, make it or break it opportunity, and I need advice.
0: Okay, Gary, I do think you have the potential to up your earnings a little bit. If you go back, you can tell them, I don't know, $10,000 more than you were making. I don't know, whatever that number is, ask for it and see what you get. But it seems like you're almost not even considering going back, even if they do offer you more money. And if you don't have a job, I would go back for the same amount of money you were making and continue looking for a job in case they do screw you over again. But you can't not work. Like, I don't think that you should be not working. My dad one time said to me, it's like unsold seats on airplanes. That is money you're never going to make again.
1: Well, okay.
0: Every day you don't work is money that you are never going to make again.
1: Yeah, I understand that. Like, I'm not saying don't work, but I almost feel like you'd be better taking a retail job where you're not making that much money at all, that you know is only the fill-in until you find the right opportunity, just because I feel like I have seen people fall into this trap before where something goes awry, they get some negotiating power, so then they ask for everything they want, but then the company knows that they have them. And since your company wasn't interested in the proof that you had that they were firing the wrong person, I just feel like they're going to fall into their same toxic patterns as soon as they give you whatever you negotiate. And I just don't want that for you. I say don't go back at all. Work retail if you have to until you can find the right job.
0: 601-995-1017 is our phone number if you have advice for Go Back Gary. I think it's a no-brainer. You don't have a job and they're offering you one. Take it. Allison disagrees. Call or text the show with your advice. They say the

0: Allison on Y101. We were talking about this DM dilemma from Go Back Gary. Gary got fired from a job with cause. Like, they said, hey, your performance is not good. And he's like, it's not my performance that's not good. Well, a few weeks later, they figured out that they had made a mistake. So they gave him a call and said, hey, would you consider coming back?
1: Yes.
0: What should Gary do? Now, Gary does not have a job currently. He also thinks that this is going to be a great opportunity to negotiate for more money. I say he could be right about that. But even if they don't offer him more money, you got to take the job and keep looking for another job.
1: No, I don't think you go back to a toxic place like this no matter what, because then they have all the power. You'd be better off working a retail job somewhere or something like that, doing Instacart, DoorDash. Yeah,
0: but wouldn't it feel good to go back and after a month or two, put the screws to them?
1: No, because they're never going to learn. I've seen this happen before where people do have the negotiating power and they milk it for all it's worth, and they ride this high of like, wow, I got everything that they wanted. But then as soon as that happens, that toxic company once again knows, I've got them. Uh-huh. I've got you right where I want you again. And so I just don't want that to happen to Gary.
0: Doug on Facebook says, absolutely not. Do not go back. Lori says, nope. Sometimes lessons are learned the hard way. If they want you bad enough, they will come to you with a big offer.

0: offer and an apology. And Leanne says, negotiate all you want. You will just be falsely accused again in the future and shown the door again.
1: Yes. Yep.
0: But
1: yep.
0: What's your advice? 601-995-1017. Go ahead. What'd you think?
2: Well, this happened to me before. And honestly, I didn't accept the job because when someone shows you who they are, they'll do it again.
0: Did you have a job whenever you turned it down?
2: No, I actually found out I was a teacher assistant and I just had a baby. So the summer went by. I'm thinking I had a job I was going back to and I found out. My principal forged my name on my resignation letter.
1: Yeah, I could see not wanting to go back to a situation like that. That's crazy.
2: Yes, and so I just thought, hey, if you would do that to me without letting me know ahead, and I had to find out the way I did.
0: What are you doing now for work, Chardonnay?
2: Well, I'm actually to get ready to open up a 24-hour extended hour daycare called Rise and Shine Child Development.
0: Awesome.
1: Look at you.
2: I mean, I feel like when things like that happen for you, God has much greater.
0: And it's Rise and Shine Daycare?
2: Child Development.
0: Child Development. Rise and Shine Child Development. That's awesome. Yes. Thank you so much.
2: Thank you.
0: Talk to you later, Chardonnay. Call anytime, 601-995-1017. Jerry's here. What's your advice for Go Back, Gary?
3: Brother, I think we're just looking at this all wrong.
1: Of course we are.
0: Yep, we normally do.
3: Yeah, we have to turn this into some kind of a money-making opportunity outside of his job. I think he should start a little mini-series maybe on like TikTok and call it Whose Job Is It Anyways, where he goes back and if he can prove that he did Allison's job, Allison gets fired, he gets Allison's pay on top of his pay. If he can prove he does Adam's job, Adam gets fired, his pay, Adam's pay, Allison's pay, and his pay.
1: So what are we doing? This is his negotiating power. He meets with the bosses, HR, whoever, from this company, and he says, all right, I'll make a deal with you guys. I am going to uncover all the people you have in this organization that are actually the problem. The deal is, the second I prove it, you have to fire that person and give me their salary.
3: Mm-hmm. Yeah,
1: okay.
3: Power to the people.
0: All right, Jerry. Well, thank you very much for that advice. We love you. Have a good day. It's Adam and Allison on Y101, and we do DM Dilemmas Tuesdays and Thursday mornings. Kick it off right around 7:55. If you've ever got a situation that would be a good feature for a DM Dilemma, get some free advice from the Adam and Allison family. Slide into our DMs on Instagram, ADAMNALLISON. It is Y101.

0: in on Y101. TLC, that show's this weekend at the Brandon Amphitheater, right?
1: Yes, it's on Sunday.
0: We've got a pair of tickets. It's actually going to be our final pair of tickets that we give away for the week at 8:20. That's coming up in just a few minutes. We're going to play horseshoes and hand grenades. And if you're always too scared to play cash in a flash because it's like, I'm not going to get it right, horseshoes and hand grenades is for you. You don't have to be right. You just have to be closer than your opponent.
1: Absolutely. It's a lot of fun, and you got a good shot of winning, but you have to call.
0: We will play horseshoes and hand grenades in just a couple minutes on Y101. But now, what matters to the Metro, powered by McDonald's, looking to switch up your usual drink order? Head to your local McDonald's to try one of the all-new McCafe drinks. The United States and China have agreed to extend their trade truce through January 10th. The Treasury Secretary announced the extension yesterday after an unscheduled meeting with Chinese Vice Premier He Lifeng, I guess, in Washington. The announcement came minutes after China's president arrived in the United States for a visit with President Donald Trump. Besant said China has not fully met some of the earlier promises, and American officials want to see more progress before making a longer-term deal. Locally, the former Virginia College building on Ridgewood Road has been vacant for 8 years, and now it's going to be torn down. Nearby business owners say the abandoned building has become a safety concern with multiple fires and reports of vandalism. They hope getting rid of it will make the area safer and bring more customers back to local businesses in that area. The Mississippi Secretary of State's office is providing the money for the demolition, and county supervisors have voted to begin seeking bids for the project. And finally, YouTube has extended their relationship with Coachella to remain the exclusive live stream home for the festival through 2030. Mm-hmm. Next year's festival will mark the platform's 15th year of streaming Coachella, with coverage now spanning every stage and both weekends. The live stream has grown into a massive production, giving artists a global audience beyond just the festival grounds. This year's festival had Sabrina Carpenter, Justin Bieber, and Karol G, and it became YouTube's most watched Coachella live stream ever.
1: That is very exciting. I didn't necessarily realize that the partnership existed for the last 15 years, but it's good that they've locked it in.
0: It seems wild that we've even had technology to live stream stuff like that on YouTube. No, I'm serious. For 15
1: now
0: years?
1: You sound old.
0: I mean, I guess.
1: Yeah, you do.
0: I don't know.
1: You do.
0: I thought that was a little bit more recent than 15 years. Like Facebook Live, that was less than 10 years ago that started, right?
1: Are you sure?
0: No, I'm not.
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5: 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Once again, we're wrapping the

0: wearing red, white, and blue as part of America 250. 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
4: Everything looking good at the stack now. 5520 and 220 all clear for this Thursday morning commute. I'm so excited about the weather today. The high today only 85, and it's going to be sunshiny. It's 65 now.
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0: to see TLC this weekend? 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Need a couple contestants to play horseshoes and hand grenades. A game, we call it that because you don't have to be right. You just have to be close, like in horseshoes and hand grenades.
1: Yes.
0: So 601-995-1017. We ask you a question that the answer will be a number. Mm-hmm. It'll be like, how many hours are in a day? And if you say 23 and your opponent says 30, you get the points because your answer was closer to the correct answer.
1: Exactly. Neither one of you was right, but you were closer, so you get the point.
0: So, TLC, Salt and Pepper, and In Vogue at the Brandon Amphitheater. We've got a pair of tickets for you to win right now. 601-995-1017. We will play horseshoes and hand grenades in just about 3 minutes, actually. First, Teddy swims, and then we try to give away our final pair of TLC tickets. 601-995-1017.

0: the time, and today is one of those days where you don't have to be right. You just have to be closer than your opponent. Playing for TLC tickets. We've been giving these out all week long. And welcome to the show, Joseph and Jackson. How are you, bud?
1: I'm doing pretty good this morning. How y'all doing?
0: Oh, outstanding. So, Joseph, you trying to win these TLC tickets for you, or do you have someone in mind that you'd like to win them for?
1: Yeah, I got somebody in mind. Their birthday this weekend.
0: Who's that?
1: Ooh. My wife.
0: Aw. Would you go to the show with her, or would you let her take her girlfriend?
1: Let her take our best friend.
0: Yeah,
2: there you go.
0: Awesome,
2: I love
0: Joseph,
2: it.
0: Joseph, enjoy the football, and she can enjoy the TLC. Jocelyn, that's also right. In Jackson, welcome to the show. What's up, Jocelyn?
3: Good morning.
0: You got any smack talk for our bud Joseph, who you're playing against?
3: Well, I would like to tell Joe that he needs to go home because I'm about to take these tickets.
2: I love it.
0: All right, Joseph, since you were in first,
2: Oh my gosh.
0: We'll give you the first crack. But Jocelyn, you'll have a chance to answer too. And whoever's closer will get the point. First three wins. Joseph, what percentage of people regret having kids?
1: 60%.
0: Do you have kids, Joseph?
1: Yes.
2: No. Oh.
0: Are you in the 60?
1: A little bit.
0: All right, Jocelyn, what about you? What do you think the percentage is of people who regret having kids?
3: I'm going to go with about 40% of people.
0: And do you have kids?
3: I don't.
0: Okay.
3: But I would definitely be in the 40s.
2: Me too, girl. Same.
0: Make good decisions, Jocelyn.
2: So we're both way off. The people who are willing to admit their regret for having children is 5%. So Jocelyn gets that point. She was closer. But yeah, 40 and 60%, very different than 5%.
0: Jocelyn, giving you the first chance to answer this question. Tuesday was the anniversary of Friends premiering on NBC. How old is the show now, Jocelyn?
3: I want to say about 15 years old.
0: Joseph, what do you think?
1: 20.
0: All right.
2: Oh, my gosh. We're tying it up. Point going to Joseph because it's 32 years ago that the show Friends premiered.
0: Wow. All right. So we're tied up. Joseph, what age does the average parent think is the right time to give their kid a cell phone?
1: 10 years old.
0: Jocelyn, what do you think?
3: I'm going to actually go with 8.
0: 8. All right.
2: Oh, boy. Joseph taking the lead. It's 12 years old that most parents think is the right time to get their kid a cell phone.
0: How old were you when you got your first cell phone, Jocelyn?
3: I was actually about 14, so
0: I was 16.
3: I probably should have shot for 12.
0: All right, no problem. You're still alive. You do have to get this point, though, if you want the TLC tickets. Jocelyn, what percentage of people have ended a relationship because of their significant other's credit card debt?
3: I'm going to go with about 30%.
0: All right, Joseph, what do you think?
1: 50%.
0: All right, Allison.
2: Oh, wow. Jocelyn, tying it up. It's 28%. You were really close with that 30% guess.
0: Have you ever dumped somebody because they were in too much debt, Joseph or Jocelyn?
3: No, not really.
0: I'm
3: in too much debt.
0: Oh, you're the one in. I gotcha. All right, last question. It all comes down to this. We're tied up 2-2. In a new survey, what percentage of cheaters say they're glad they were unfaithful? Ooh. Joseph, what do you think? What percent?
1: 30.
0: You think it's 30%? Jocelyn, how many do you think are grateful that they cheated?
3: I'm going to go with a good 55%.
0: Oh, Jocelyn,
2: the point's going to go to Joseph. It's only 12.5% of cheaters that say that they're glad they're unfaithful.
0: And that kind of is a good thing that it's only 12% that are happy about being unfaithful. Would anybody like to admit on the phone, Joseph or Jocelyn, that you are glad you were unfaithful?
3: I'm being honest. I'm glad. I found out what I found out after the fact. I feel like cheating is the worst I could have done.
2: Say what you found out after the fact.
0: Yeah, so you cheated.

0: on a guy, and then you find something out, and it's like, I'm glad I did that to him.
1: Typically, worse cheating and a little bit of stealing as well. A little bit of dipping into my personal finances.
0: But you cheated before you found any of that out?
1: Yes.
0: Hey, we love the honesty.
2: It was
0: we
2: your
0: love
2: spidey
0: the
2: senses. You knew something was wrong.
1: Yes,
2: exactly.
0: I'm sure it is. All right, Jocelyn. Oh, I just hung up on Jocelyn. Yeah, I did. Dang. All right, sorry about that. Whoops. Joseph.
3: Hello?
0: Yeah, you're still here.
2: Still locked in, and you won the ticket, so it works out.
0: Yes, absolutely. Congratulations to your wife, who's going to get to go see TLC on Sunday.
3: Yes, sir.
0: All right. Hang on a second, Joseph. We got to get some more info from you. And next on the show, I want to delve a little deeper into this cheating survey thing because I think that that's interesting. And I'm so appreciative of Jocelyn for admitting that. That's very interesting. We'll talk more about that next.
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2: Everything's still clear on 55, 20, and 220 for our last check-in on this Thursday morning commute. Weather today going to be so awesome. I might have to get lunch outside today because the high only 85, right now it's 66.
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0: Carmen Allison on Y101. There's this new survey out that's all about cheating, and they're talking to cheaters about like why they did it and comparing the differences between men and women for the reasons that they cheat. And I'm just wondering if it feels a little bit like why men cheat is all their fault and why women cheat is also all men's fault.
1: Well, maybe it is.
0: So why do men cheat? 44% said it's just purely physical. It's just for ping pong. 40% say variety. 38% say more satisfying ping pong. And 30% say excitement. So that's all pretty much like no blame on the woman there. Why do women cheat? Emotional attention, 40%. Oh, they're not getting enough emotional attention at home from their man, so they get it somewhere else.
1: See, okay, that's sexist of you, because a man could word it the exact same way of like, well, she doesn't show me enough physical attention, so I got it somewhere else. Like, so that's, if you're not getting emotional attention at home, that's a conversation that needs to be had. Same thing if you're like, well, I want to spice things up. Like, you don't seek outside of your relationship. Talk to your partner.
0: Being reassured of their desirability is 33% of women say that that's why they cheat. Excitement, 30%. That was also on the men's list. Falling in love with someone else,
1: oopsies,
0: 20%. And more satisfying ping pong, just 20%.
1: Yeah, I mean, all of those, men and women, I feel like you needed to have more conversations with your partner, maybe talk to a therapist, get somebody else involved. And last resort, maybe the relationship wasn't meant to be. Those are not reasons to cheat.
0: When asked if cheating is ever okay, no, 71%, meaning 29%, say it is okay sometimes. Like, it's justified if the partner has no interest in ping pong. 25% say of men say that that's justified. Just 10% of women say it's justified if the partner has no interest. And finally, the regret. How do you feel about being unfaithful? 66% say, nope, I feel no regrets. 49% say they feel guilty.

0: 32 say they feel stressed. 25% said they were sad. And 12.5% say, I am glad I did it. Just like our horseshoes and hand grenades contestant admitted just a couple minutes ago. They were glad that they did it. But that was because of some stuff that they found out after the deed was already done.
1: Right.
0: I'm wondering, and no judgment on Jocelyn. It was incredibly honest and I appreciated it. Is there anybody other than Jocelyn who says, yeah, I was unfaithful and I'm glad I was?
1: I really want to know my ex who cheated on me, because like that was so long ago. I'm over that relationship. I would assume he's over that relationship. He's had a baby with, I think, multiple people since then. So I wonder if he has any regrets cheating on me.
0: Or do you think he's glad that he did it? Because would be the end of the relationship with you.
1: Right.
0: And I mean, he's got a kid.
1: Yeah, he has kids now. He got married. I don't know if he's still married. I don't keep up with him. That's not my business. But I am really curious whether or not he regrets cheating on me.
0: Have you ever regretted not cheating on somebody?
1: No.
0: No? Okay, that's another, that'd be interesting if anybody was like, I had an opportunity to cheat, I didn't, and then I regret it.
1: No, but I do have regrets that I feel like I opened the door to cheating for somebody else. Like, I was building a relationship, a friendship with a guy who was in a very committed relationship. They're married now. Uh-huh. And like, I definitely opened the door for him to be able to cheat, and I have regrets about it.
0: How'd that happen? Like, what was it?
1: Well, we just became really, really, really good friends, and we're like hanging out all the time, and like he was very touchy feely, and I was okay with it, and it was definitely really flirty. And like, I look back on that now, and I have a lot of regrets. I feel very guilty because I'm like, I don't know if his now wife would be okay with our friendship.
0: But you didn't let it really cross the line, but it could have.
1: It could have.
0: If he would have made a move, you would have reciprocated.
1: I don't know, but it felt like it was relaxed enough that I have regrets.
0: 601-995-1017. Anybody glad they cheated? Call us.

0: expensive thing you've ever put in your mouth. Fly 101, Adam and Allison.
1: Oh, my goodness.
0: I found a survey for the most expensive food. Although I would say the most expensive thing I put in my mouth is probably braces. Those were like $7,000 or something.
1: Oh, yeah.
0: But as far as food is concerned, what do you think the most expensive food in the world is?
1: Ooh, I have no idea.
0: Oh, it's an easy one. It's exactly what I thought it would be. It's caviar.
1: Uh-oh.
0: The Almas sturgeon caviar, to be specific. So that is the most expensive food in the world. Have you ever had, like, real caviar?
1: No, I've had roe. I've had salmon roe.
0: Yeah.
1: Which is delicious.
0: Why is salmon roe so much cheaper than the sturgeon roe?
1: I don't know, but I want to try caviar. I used to, whenever I was a kid, I was like, ew, caviar, gross. But now, because, like, I love salmon roe, I'm like, yeah. Caviar's got to be even better since it's so much more expensive, right? It
0: has to be.
1: Has to be.
0: I mean, I see it at the grocery store. It's like locked up. It's $100 for a little thing that looks like a tin of lip balm or something. It's crazy.
1: It's like, that's got to be one serving.
0: But they're so expensive. It's so expensive because they come from an exceptionally rare fish and are considered true Almas, the sturgeon, have to be incredibly old. They've got to be between 60 and 100 years old for this specific kind of caviar.
1: Ew, that sounds kind of gross.
0: That seems wild that, A, I mean, still at 60 years old, the fish are making eggs. Could you imagine if humans were doing that?
1: Yeah, well, but I guess fish biology, human biology, not the same at all.
0: Maybe. So the eggs are harvested. They're so delicate and rare that they are traditionally sold in a 24-karat gold tin. People say it tastes buttery
1: dumb.
0: And nutty with a clean flavor that melts in your mouth. It's about $15,000 per pound.
1: That's insane. Also, we don't need the 24-karat gold can, I don't think. Like, that's just added expense at that point. Yeah. Why can't we put it in good old-fashioned aluminum?
0: I don't know. Maybe the aluminum messes with the flavor. Maybe,
1: all right, well, then
0: maybe
1: glass. Something. There's got to be a cheaper packaging that would be good enough for this caviar to not make it so darn expensive. But, you know, who am I to question?
0: I really don't know. But it does seem insane. I know there are, like, crazy laws about, like, if you're just a private citizen and you're in sturgeon country or whatever and you catch one, you're not allowed to take it on shore. Like, you'll be thrown in jail if you do, because they only want certain people being able to harvest the caviar.
1: Well, that's not cool. Why are they hoarding all the caviar?
0: So they could make it $15,000 a pound.
1: Darn it.
0: That's how.
1: I'm never going to have any.
0: Is there anybody in our little Adam and Allison family who's had, like, real caviar before? Because, like I said, I have not. I've done the salmon roe thing if I get sushi or something like that, but never, like, real legit caviar.
1: I want it. I want to try. If you've got the hookup.
0: Yeah, but the problem with that is, like, then you got to be at the type of event where there is caviar, and that doesn't sound like a fun kind of event for me. You know, like a stuffy

0: cocktail party or something.
1: Well, but if it's a cocktail party at a rich person's house, I would guarantee it's an open bar and there's caviar. I bet you would love it. You're just being a hater.
0: Well, yeah, I would hate it because I would not act accordingly.
1: Who
0: with
1: cares?
0: How you're supposed to act
1: you'd
0: at one of those things.
1: You'd get the booze and the caviar before you'd get kicked out. Who cares?
0: As they're kicking me out, I'm like, but I didn't even try the caviar. Who's had caviar? 601-995-1017.
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13: It's a nice, dry, comfortable start out there this morning across central Mississippi. While it will still get hot this afternoon, it will be slightly cooler. Highs in the upper 80s, low 90s this afternoon. Lots of sun. We'll drop back down to 60s tonight with more low 90s Friday and this weekend. I'm meteorologist Matt Standridge.

0: us in on Y101 talking expensive food and what the most expensive food you've ever eaten was. Corey from Brandon says, what about escargot? I don't know that escargot is necessarily expensive.
1: I think it can be. Mm-hmm. It might always be. I know my grandma loved escargot.
0: Loved
1: anytime she would see it on a menu, she would have to order it. It bummed me out.
0: Have you ever had it?
1: No. It's actually gross.
0: It's not bad.
1: You've had it?
0: I've had it. Whenever I went on a cruise, whenever I was 18, there was escargot one night.
1: Gross.
0: And I mean, it kind of tastes like a little fishy and buttery. Like, it's fine. And then I had it a couple years ago whenever I was working at the grocery store. We sold it there. And one time for a meeting, somebody got a bug up their butt and wanted to make escargot for the meeting.
1: Got a little snail up their butt, it sounds like.
0: Well, then we all had bugs in our mouth.
1: Ew.
0: Because it's basically just a bug.
1: Ugh.
0: It's not bad, though.
1: It's gross.
0: What do you think the most expensive thing you've ever eaten was?
1: There was this fancy, fancy restaurant in downtown Houston that everything there was stupid expensive. But the most expensive part of my meal was they asked if I wanted freshly shaved truffles over it.
0: You've had real truffles?
1: Mm-hmm.
0: How were they?
1: They were amazing.
0: How much was it to get some shavings?
1: Oh, it was like hundreds of dollars, I think.
0: Who were you out with?
1: My parents.
0: Lucky them.
1: I know.
0: It's Y101, Adam and Allison.

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0: one. And Miley's getting accused of being a thief.
1: What?
0: Have you seen this?
1: No.
0: Do you know who Amanda Lear is?
1: No idea.
0: Amanda Lear says that Miley's song Red Lights from her new album Bass Persuades is just a ripoff of her song from 1978 called The Sphinx.
1: Okay.
0: She sarcastically thanked Cyrus for copying her song and used hashtags like ripoff and copycats on a post to Instagram.
1: Okay, well, take it to court, see what the judge says. I mean, at this point, it feels like every song at least is going to sound like some song, especially from that far back. It depends on how clear the ripoff is and how popular that song was.
0: Well, I haven't heard the song Red Lights from Miley yet, but this is The Sphinx. I've never heard this song before in my life.
1: Me neither.

0: Yeah, so I don't know.
1: Not great.
0: I would try to find the red light song, but I'm not sure if it has any cusses
1: right
0: in it. So who knows?
1: Miley can be a bit of a potty mouth.
0: She can. I was like, oh, I could find that real quick. No, I can't.

0: Adam and Allison on Y101. this is unbelievable. Bet you didn't know this was dishwasher safe. So ping pong equipment. And if you're new to the show, ping pong is our code word that we use for, you know, romantic times, basically. It's to avoid awkward conversations with the kids if they happen to hear.
1: Yes.
0: Okay, so ping pong equipment. What do you think that is?
1: The accoutrement.
0: Yeah. Turns out a lot of that is dishwasher safe.
1: So I did know that.
0: Yeah.
1: Because of a documentary about the Playboy Mansion.
0: What's the documentary called?
1: I don't remember what it's called now, but
0: useless.
1: Well, okay, but I remember the girl saying that, like, there was like special disinfectant and stuff that would have to be used after they would have parties, and some of these things would be brought out, and that some of them would just go straight in the dishwasher, and like the kitchen staff would have to use them. But for the ones that weren't dishwasher safe, there was like a special cleaning thing that would happen.
0: Interesting.
1: Yeah.
0: So it can't be an electric one. Like if there are batteries or any kind of motor, you can't put that in the dishwasher. But if it's 100% silicone, stainless steel, or glass.
1: Stainless steel?
0: Yeah.
1: Ow.
0: I mean, business.
1: Oh my gosh.
0: So they can all be used in the dishwasher. Now, the experts say, and I don't know how you become an expert on something like this, but they say that you want to put them on the top rack of the dishwasher. Rack.
1: Where the sensitive yeah. things go.
0: And don't use soap. Just run it on the sanitize section. So it'll get nice and hot and everything and kill off anything that you might not want to have.
1: Gosh, but then just, I don't know, that feels like a recipe for disaster, because like if you're not putting soap in there, that means you can only wash that, which means you have to have enough of that to feel like it's worth running the dishwasher for. But also, when you're running the dishwasher, if there are other people in the house, they could...
0: Well,
1: open up the dishwasher and get a surprise. Like, oh, there's no bowls in there.
0: That is something else that the experts recommend. Like, don't.

Matt, they're like, don't do this if you live in a house with other people, unless it's only one other person and it's the person that you use the ping pong equipment with. Then they probably won't mind to see it in the dishwasher. It's Y101. Ew.

0: this morning about Gary, who was fired about a month ago, and then they wanted to bring him back because they realized they fired the wrong guy, and he's like, should I go, should I not? This guy was fired a little bit ago in Arizona. He was working at a feed store, and the reason he was fired, he was in a company truck, and he went back to a nearby coffee stand. The coffee stand is called Bikini Beans, so the baristas are all in bikinis.
1: Okay, that makes sense.
0: So he photographed some of the bikini baristas at the Bikini Bean. Ooh. And then he went back to work and happily showed his managers the pictures.
1: And so they fired him.
0: Yeah, they fired him. They're like, you can't do that. Well, he did go back to that place, that feed store that he was fired from, but not because they called him back to give him his job back, because it's like, hey, man, we actually did really appreciate those pictures. No, not at all. Noah went back with a friend, and he decided to light their hay on fire.
1: That's a bad plan. That's way worse than just getting fired for the weird pictures you were trying to show your bosses.
0: It caused about $60,000 in losses, and detectives were able to figure out that it was Noah Ross with the fire, because his cell phone connected to the store's Wi-Fi system at the exact same time the fire started. So it's like, he later admitted to setting the fire and said he'd been drinking with a buddy and just wanted to do something fun. He's facing archery, burglary, and criminal damage
1: charges. It's something I learned a long, long time ago. When you're drinking and you want to get revenge, you need to wait to execute the plan until you've sobered up, because most likely it is a bad plan.
0: Oh, I've been there.
1: Yeah.
0: I've been there too, wanting to get revenge. Even on like old jobs and stuff. Like, I've been drinking, and it's like, this would be really funny if I did this.
1: Yeah, and then luckily you don't go through with
0: it. Right, exactly.
1: And you wake up and you go, wow, that was so dumb. Like, drunk me is an idiot.
0: Yep, absolutely. We're just moments away from playing Post Malone and Circles. Hang on for that.
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3: There's a lot of sun out there across central Mississippi, and it's just slightly cooler. Barely a difference, but we noticed some of the small changes, especially with the lower humidity with that light northerly breeze. Today, expect highs in the upper 80s, low 90s, and we'll stick with low 90s and sun through the weekend.

0: I think everyone would agree. 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
1: Yes.
0: It's Y101, Adam and Allison, because even if we don't have kids, we've been kids, and we know how you could behave in school.
1: Absolutely.
0: So there's audio that I wanted to play just real quick from a teacher who is describing the noise that a student made whenever the kid bumped into the teacher.
2: I know I'm getting old because a student accidentally bumped into me and went, ugh. What do you mean? I'm still a human being. I can't even imagine doing that to

0: anyone, let alone the teacher that writes my grade. What are you talking about?
1: The oldest part of me is all I heard was,
2: So, kid was grossed out because he got too close to the teacher. It's Y101, Adam and Allison. We'll play Teddy Swims coming up in a second. This new song, I really, really like. Dexter and the Moon Rocks, Freaking Out, Y101.

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0: Adam and Allison on Y101. We are about to do the Cash in a Flash recap from this morning. We play every weekday at 7:40 and give you a shot at $200. But then we always do a recap before we get out of here at the end of the 9 o'clock time period.
1: Absolutely. Just in case you slept in this morning.
0: Exactly. Cash in a Flash recap. Two songs away. It's Y101. Teddy Swims is first.

0: Cameron Allison on Y101. Before we jump out of here, Cynthia had texted us. She said, hey, can you guys give a happy birthday shout out to the best dad ever? My dad, Sylvester Smith. Aww. He turns 81 today.
1: Oh.
0: From his daughter, Cynthia, son-in-law, Wilson, and all of his grands and great-grands. Hope you have a great day.
1: That's incredible.
0: That's awesome.
1: 81 years.
0: That's great. I love that. All right. With that, we're getting out of here for the day. We'll be back tomorrow, kicking off the weekend at 6 a.m. or whenever you wake up, whatever happens last. What do you got planned the rest of your day, Allison?
1: Well, we have a show lunch planned for today. I'm so excited about it because I'm starving.
0: You are deciding wherever we're going, and you had mentioned maybe wanting to find some place that you could sit outside. Have you put any more thought into that?
1: No, because I'm also really craving sushi, and the sushi place I like doesn't have outdoor seating, so I might just have to like go on a walk today or something crazy.
0: That would be insane.
1: I know.
0: All right, we're out of here. Back tomorrow. Johnny O's in next. Here's Cash in a Flash from this morning. Oh, study for Cash in a Flashback Friday tomorrow morning at 7:40. It's on the Adam and Allison podcast, available wherever you listen to podcasts.
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4: Oh my God.
0: We've got Jessica here. What's new with you, Jessica?
5: We know I'm the pageant mom.
0: Oh yes, of course. How are the pageants going?
5: Well, we have an international young teen in our family now. She won the big one this summer.
1: Oh my gosh, that's so awesome. Has her attitude changed a little bit? Is she giving you a little more sass?
5: Oh, no, she's still a very precious, sweet girl, but we are so proud of her.
0: That's awesome. Well, I'm sure you're so proud. What do you got planned this weekend? Anything fun?
5: Watching football, and we're going to go do a little community service in Flowood this weekend.
0: Oh, awesome.
1: That is awesome. The community service should definitely bring good karma to your football team. Who do you root for?
5: I graduated from Mississippi State, so I root for the Bulldogs, but my husband's a diehard Ole Miss fan, so...
0: House divided. All right. Well, let's see if that community service can get some pre-good karma for your Cash in a Flash performance. If you don't know an answer, just say pass. Are you ready to play?
5: I'm ready.
0: In 3, 2, 1. What year did Michael Jackson die?
5: 2009.
0: What is the standard number of holes on a putt-putt course?
5: 18.
0: Name the former Olympic gymnast whose Porsche was stolen.
5: Simone Biles.
0: What candy is number one on DoorDash's top Halloween candy list?
5: Reese's Pumpkins.
0: Which joint is the deepest joint socket on the human body?
5: Joint socket. The hip to the leg.
0: True or false? The first ever laptop weighed 50 pounds.
5: True.
0: What part of the human eye controls the amount of light that enters? Hint, Goo Goo Dolls song.
5: Iris.
0: Name the bar that the characters would gather at on the show Cheers.
5: Cheers.
0: What is the square root of 225?
5: Pass.
0: Who's the Y101 artist that announced a new single, Patient Zero, coming out on Friday?
5: Patient Zero. Taylor Swift.
0: Time.
1: Wow, Jessica, really good performance. Just going to run through these all really quickly. You nailed this one. It was 2009, the year that Michael Jackson died.
5: I had to think real hard what apartment I was living in college.
1: It is 18, the standard numbers of holes on a putt-putt course. I got this one as well. It's Simone Biles, whose Porsche was stolen. I don't know about this one, Adam. She said Reese's Pumpkins. You have Reese's Peanut Butter Cups as far as the candy that's number one.
0: Let's
1: on
0: give it
1: DoorDash's
0: to her.
1: Top Halloween candy list.
0: She, if you would have said like Reese's Pieces, I would have said no. But you got the basics there. Let's go ahead and give it to Jessica.
1: All right. Being extra nice today. I love it. You nailed this one, Jessica. It is the hip joint that's the deepest joint socket in the human body. It's actually false that the first laptop weighed 50 pounds. The first one was about 24 pounds. But we got this one. Part of the human eye that controls how much light enters is the iris. You got this one as well. The bar in the TV show Cheers is Cheers. The square root of 225 is 15. That was a hard one. So good job passing on it so you could get this last question. It is Taylor Swift who announced her new single Patient Zero coming out Friday. So we are walking away with $80.
5: Woo, woo, woo. Yeah.
0: Great job, Jessica. That's awesome. What you going to do with the cash?
5: Pay it forward. I'll put it towards something good for someone else.
0: We love hearing stuff like that, Jessica. Thank you so much for playing. Congrats on the big pageant win this summer as well.
1: Yeah.
0: And tomorrow on the show, it's Cash in a Flashback Friday. All repeated questions from the week that was on Cash in a Flash. So you might want to study on the Adam and Allison podcast.
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0: Y101 and Johnny O. Well, nothing really to report after going to the spine center, the pain management doc yesterday, and it's feeling a little better right now. So she was like, there's probably no need to do an MRI because there'd be nothing we would actually do at this point since it is feeling better. But because I had all that loss of strength in my right leg for about 3 or 4 days, that happened 3 or 4 days ago, where I fell a couple times, like just completely going out on me. She's like, if that happens again, that's concerning and we will probably have to do an MRI. But other than that, just hopefully day by day getting a little bit better and follow up in 4 weeks. So, fingers crossed, I'm on the mend. It's Y101.
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4: weather. There's a lot of sun out there across central Mississippi, and it's just slightly cooler. Barely a difference, but we noticed some of the small changes, especially with the lower humidity with that light northerly breeze. Today, expect highs in the upper 80s, low 90s, and we'll stick with low 90s and sun through the weekend.

Y101. Well, it's Jackson, so you know we're definitely not done with summer yet, but this is just nice feeling. A brief relief of the heat. Mid-80s for the high today. 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

Weekend. It's Friday Eve. We really appreciate you being here and celebrating with us. Getting another song in to get us quicker to quitting time. Another couple minutes to lunch. 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
2: They say the holy water's watered down, and this town's lost its faith. 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

101 and Johnny O, getting ready to celebrate the life and legacy of one of the most amazing people ever. 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And I think that what we all need to concentrate on tomorrow is to just be a little bit kinder to one another. 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
1: Gotta get that. Gotta get that. Gotta get that.

0: 101. It's like fall. I'm not saying it feels cold by any means, but it definitely felt cooler compared to what we've experienced for most of summer. And don't worry, because summer's not over yet. Once we get through this weekend, we're going to be in the 80s through the weekend for the highs. And then we'll get to next week and we'll be back into the 90s. So you'll have more warm weather coming. Y 101.
1: Sure, there's chicken. Then there's that chicken. The kind that's marinated till the flavors forget their manners. Hand-breaded so even the crispy bits have crispy bits. A crunch loud enough to get heads turning. And a bite juicy enough to get full mouths talking. That's what makes Popeye's chicken that chicken. And that chicken.

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7: There's a lot of sun out there across central Mississippi, and it's just slightly cooler. Barely a difference, but we noticed some of the small changes, especially with the lower humidity with that light northerly breeze. Today, expect highs in the upper 80s, low 90s, and we'll stick with low 90s and sun through the weekend. I'm meteorologist Matt Standridge.

Y101. And Johnny Owen, today is the last day of voting for Adam and Allison's Most Millennial Mom in the Metro. 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It's going to be an awesome night out. 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

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And Ed Sheeran trying to stay non-political, but boy, the tour has been nothing but problems, the whole Macklemore thing, and then everybody quitting on his tour. And he said he's lost half a million.

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0: And we're doing our dance for lunch, trying to stay warm. I felt a little chilly this morning, I got to be honest. But I like it. I like a little break from it. We're going to get back into the 90s once we get into next week. But it's going to be a nice weekend. It's Y101.
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6: There's a lot of sun out there across central Mississippi, and it's just slightly cooler. Barely a difference, but we noticed some of the small changes, especially with the lower humidity with that light northerly breeze. Today, expect highs in the upper 80s, low 90s, and we'll stick with low 90s and sun through the weekend. I'm meteorologist Matt Standridge. Y101.
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2: Oh, my God.
3: We've got Jessica here. What's new with you, Jessica?
4: We know I'm the pageant mom.
3: Oh, yes, of course. How are the pageants going?
4: Well, we have an international young teen in our family now. She won the big one this summer.
5: Oh, my gosh. That's so awesome. Has her attitude changed a little bit? Is she giving you a little more sass?
4: Oh, no. She's still a very precious, sweet girl, but we are so proud of her.
3: That's awesome. Well, I'm sure you're so proud. What do you got planned this weekend? Anything fun?
4: Watching football, and we're going to go do a little community service in Flowood this weekend.
3: Oh, awesome.
5: That is awesome. The community service should definitely bring good karma to your football team. Who do you root for?
4: I graduated from Mississippi State, so I root for the Bulldogs, but my husband's a diehard Ole Miss fan, so
3: house divided. All right. Well, let's see if that community service can get some pre-good karma for your Cash in a Flash performance. If you don't know an answer, just say pass. Are you ready to play?
4: I'm ready.
3: In 3, 2, 1, what year did Michael Jackson die?
4: 2009.
3: What is the standard number of holes on a putt-putt course?
4: 18.
3: Name the former Olympic gymnast whose Porsche was stolen.
4: Simone Biles.
3: What candy is number one on DoorDash's top Halloween candy list?
4: Reese's Pumpkins.
3: Which joint is the deepest joint socket on the human body?
4: Joint socket. The hip to the leg.
3: True or false? The first ever laptop weighed 50 pounds.
4: True.
3: What part of the human eye controls the amount of light that enters? Hint, Goo Goo Dolls song.
4: Iris.
3: Name the bar that the characters would gather at on the show Cheers.
4: Cheers.
3: What is the square root of 225?
4: Pass.
3: Who's the Y101 artist that announced a new single, Patient Zero, coming out on Friday?
4: Taylor Swift.
3: Time.
5: Wow, Jessica, really good performance. Just going to run through these all really quickly. You nailed this one. It was 2009, the year that Michael Jackson died.
4: I had to think real hard what apartment I was living in college.
5: It is 18, the standard numbers of holes on a putt-putt course. I got this one as well. It's Simone Biles, whose Porsche was stolen. I don't know about this one, Adam. She said Reese's Pumpkins. You have Reese's Peanut Butter Cups as far as the candy that's number one.
3: Let's
5: on
3: give it
5: DoorDash's
3: to her.
5: Top Halloween candy list.
3: She, if you would have said like Reese's Pieces, I would have said no. But you got the basics there. Let's go ahead and give it to Jessica.
5: All right, being extra nice today. I love it. You nailed this one, Jessica. It is the hip joint that's the deepest joint socket in the human body. It's actually false that the first laptop weighed 50 pounds. The first one was about 24 pounds. But we got this one. Part of the human eye that controls how much light enters is the iris. You got this one as well. The bar in the TV show Cheers is Cheers. The square root of 225 is 15. That was a hard one. So good job passing on it so you could get this last question. It is Taylor Swift, who announced her new single, Patient Zero, coming out Friday. So we are walking away with $80.
4: Yay!
3: Great job, Jessica.
4: Awesome.
3: What you going to do with the cash?
4: Pay it forward. I'll put it towards something good for someone else.
3: We love hearing stuff like that, Jessica. Thank you so much for playing. Congrats on the big pageant win this summer as well.
5: Yeah.
3: And tomorrow on the show, it's Cash in a Flashback Friday. All repeated questions from the week that was on Cash in a Flash. So you might want to study on the Adam and Allison podcast.
5: 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We'll send you that

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0: ahead of us. It's going to be nice, sunny, and upper 80s, which is going to feel good. And then we'll get back into the low 90s by the beginning of next week. 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
3: There's a lot of sun out there across central Mississippi, and it's just slightly cooler. Barely a difference, but we noticed some of the small changes, especially with the lower humidity with that light northerly breeze. Today, expect highs in the upper 80s, low 90s, and we'll stick with low 90s and sun through the weekend.

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Y101 and Johnny O. I'm going to have to go home and look pretty, get dressed up. We got a party we're going to tonight. It's supposed to be formal wear, but I guess everybody that has gone said it's not technically formal. It's just like cocktail attire. It's Y101. Getting dressed up.

Y101, Johnny O, and going to the doc yesterday to see what I did to my back when I hurt it a few weeks ago. Just it's getting better, so they said just let it keep getting better. That's good. It could have been worse news. Y101.

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101. And tomorrow, there's going to be a whole lot of celebrating going on all over as we celebrate 925 and the first Dolly Day. This is where we sparkle a little brighter and we are a little kinder and a little nicer to everyone in our lives. And doing what Dolly would do. Why 101?

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Jackson's hit music station is Y101. 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

0: If you're on I-20 through Jackson, there's some bridge work coming up, so they're going to be doing alternating lane closures from 8 p.m. till 6 a.m. Just be aware of it. 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
7: There's a lot of sun out there across central Mississippi, and it's just slightly cooler. Barely a difference, but we noticed some of the small changes, especially with the lower humidity with that light northerly breeze. Today, expect highs in the upper 80s, low 90s, and we'll stick with low 90s and sun through the weekend. I'm meteorologist Matt Standridge.

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1: It's almost Friday. We're getting close. We're almost done with today. We got one more to go. We'll celebrate a weekend full of football, right? And some cooler temps for the weekend before we get back to the 90s next week. Y101.

Hey, it's Adam and Allison back tomorrow for the Friday show. 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And then we do Secrets of the Sip at 7:55 on Y101.

101. Tomorrow, we've got new Taylor music. This is going to be a good day. And Dolly Day, too. So we're all going to be extra kind to each other. Why 101?

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Jackson's number one music station, Y101, Noah's Ark Show. It's a new music Thursday, and I'm excited about the 5 o'clock hour. But between then and now, we got a lot of stuff going on. Going to get you on the guest list for Don Tripp tomorrow night at Hall & Mel's. Going to get you a pair of tickets to see Salt-N-Pepa TLC and In Vogue at the Brandon Amphitheater. Lots of stuff going on, promise you. And your requests.

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1: MDOT reporting all clear on the interstates, major highways, and thoroughfares. Keep an eye out for those construction zones as there are some lane closures. Let's please make sure we're buckled up and driving safely. That's your Metro traffic.
2: It's a warm, sunny afternoon out there across central Mississippi. It is technically a little bit cooler than yesterday, but still nice and warm, low 90s, lots of sun. Next couple of days, we'll have mornings in the 60s with afternoon sunshine and low 90s for highs. I'm meteorologist Matt Standridge.
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Jackson's number one music station, Y101, Noah's Ark Show. 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It's Earrings with Y101.

Jackson's number one music station, Y101, Noah's Ark Show, almost Friday, and that means cash in a flashback Friday. Your chance at $200 couldn't be easier tomorrow morning with Adam and Allison. Be listening about 7:30, 7:35, they'll tell you to call. And of course, Friday's edition of Cash in a Flash is Flashback Friday because every question will be a repeat from earlier this week. You want to get

Jackson's number one music station, Y101, Noah's Ark Show. Have your fall allergies kicked in? Last couple days, I got hit with some gunk, and I was pretty sure it was just right on cue. First day of fall, fall allergies are here. The rain happened, kicked up the, you know, the mold or whatever. And then someone was telling me, oh, you know, COVID's making its rounds right now. It's that time of year. And I was like, nope, not COVID. Got too much to do for it to be COVID. COVID is definitely allergies. And I would say I was

was telling me, oh, you know, COVID's making its rounds right now. It's that time of year. And I was like, nope, not COVID. Got too much to do for it to be COVID. It is definitely allergies. And I would say I was right because I'm feeling amazing now after 2 days of getting back on the allergy meds. How are you doing? Are you feeling any fall allergies already? This is Meek and Fabulous with Y101.

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1: MDOT reporting all clear on the interstates, major highways, and thoroughfares. Keep an eye out for those construction zones as there are some lane closures. Let's please make sure we're buckled up and driving safely. That's your Metro traffic.
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We're going back to back to back to back to back with brand new songs like this one from Mavie Monroe, Crazy Day. 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

Martin Garrix and Ed Sheeran is your most requested song in the foreplay. Jackson's number one music station, Y101. It's the Noah's Ark Show. 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And on Monday, obviously, over the last weekend hours, however many that is. 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Full recap time. We started with Olivia Dean at number 4 a couple minutes. Caught up after Steve Lacy. Oh, yeah. Number 3. Then we had your TLC throwback because, of course, they're playing at the Brandon Amphitheater this weekend with En Vogue and Salt-N-Pepa. And we want to get you a pair of tickets so you have a chance to grab that code coming up in about 3 or 4 more minutes. Dominic Fike, Baby Doll was number 2. Ed Sheeran and Martin Garrix, your top song. Repeat it. Will that be repeated tomorrow? It's up to you. 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

0: 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Jackson's number one music station, Y101, Noah's Ark Show. And you have a chance to grab a friend and see Salt-N-Pepa, TLC, and In Vogue at the Brandon Amphitheater Sunday night. 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On the way, we're also going to have a chance for you to get on the Y101 guest list to see Don Tripp. He's playing tomorrow night at the at Howlin' Mouse. Howlin' Mouse, Don Tripp tomorrow night. And that gives you a chance as well to not only get on the guest list, but hang with Don Tripp after the show. 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
0: MDOT reporting all clear on the interstates, major highways, and thoroughfares. Keep an eye out for those construction zones as there are some lane closures. Let's please make sure we're buckled up and driving safely. That's your Metro traffic.
2: It is a sunny, warm afternoon out there across central Mississippi. Enjoy it. Temperatures should fall back down to some upper 70s, low 80s by sunset and 60s later tonight. Tomorrow, we start your weekend. We'll have a few extra clouds for your Saturday. Highs low 90s with low 90s and a stray pop-up storm Sunday. I'm meteorologist Matt.

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Going to be a great show Sunday night. Here's Bruno Mars and Risk It All with Y101. For just a

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You want to get on the Y101 guest list, and not only do you get to see the show if you win tickets on the guest list, but you also have a chance to hang with Don Tripp following the show. 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Your chance to get on the guest list coming up in 10 minutes after Ariana Grande and Zara Larsson. 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

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Here's Noah Kahn and Orbiter. 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

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My number one hit music station is definitely Y101. When I was young.

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1: MDOT reporting all clear on the interstates, major highways, and thoroughfares. Keep an eye out for those construction zones as there are some lane closures. Let's please make sure we're buckled up and driving safely. That's your Metro traffic.
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Don Tripp playing there tomorrow night. Remember when we gave away tickets for this band up in Starkville at Rick's Cafe? It's Dexter and the Moon Rocks freaking out.

0: Zomber on our New Music Thursday with My Body Isn't Ready. It's Jackson's number one hit music station, Y101, Noah's Ark Show. The other day, Zomber was in the news trying to say, I'm not a Nepo baby. I don't think Nepo babies know what being a Nepo baby is. I think they look at it as being a negative connotation as opposed to just an abbreviated way to summarize the advantage. You know, we like to use the word privilege that they have. And here's the deal. I think his remark was, my dad fights AIDS or something like that. Like, he's in the medical profession. It's like, okay, but if he's on a board, and on that exact same board is the president of Warner Records, which, by the way, is the label you're signed to, you don't think this network thing works? It does. That's the whole point of having a network. And some people's networks are much more powerful than others. And you might not even be aware of the conversations and the handshakes that happen, but they happen on your behalf because people love you like your parents. And so we've got tons of Nepo babies. And also, it's not entirely Nepo babies' fault that they end up in some sort of high-profile, high-income profession. If you're from a multi-generational family of making music, you know, or making movies or writing novels, you're probably going to fall into a profession similar to that of your parents. So anyway, I think sometimes they want to shoot down, I'm not a Nepo baby. Nothing was given to me. Like, we're not invalidating your talent. Look, you might have gotten to the spot you're in faster, but you only stay there if you actually bring the goods. And so Zomber for sure has brought the goods over the last couple of years. We're going to jump into some more new music for you on a New Music Thursday. We got Cat's Eyes latest. We got some Dominic Fike coming up. We got the latest from Miley Cyrus. All just ahead.
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2: MDOT reporting a couple accidents in the metro. Let's start in the stack. Westbound 20 on the right shoulder, there's an accident right about the 55 North exit 46. That's westbound I-20 on the right shoulder. Shouldn't be causing too much of a delay, but that's right at the 55 Northbound exit 46. And then additionally, a little bit further north on 55, the southbound lanes of 55 has an accident on the right shoulder, and that's at Woodrow Wilson exit 98A. Southbound 55, Woodrow Wilson Avenue exit 98A, there's an accident on the right shoulder. Let's please make sure we're buckled up and driving safely. That's your Metro traffic.
3: It is a sunny, warm afternoon out there across central Mississippi. Enjoy it. Temperatures should fall back down to some upper 70s, low 80s by sunset and 60s later tonight. Tomorrow, we start your weekend. We'll have a few extra clouds for your Saturday. Highs low 90s with low 90s and a stray pop-up storm Sunday. I'm meteorologist Matt Stenders.

0: Make plans to be on Washington Street the weekend of October 2nd through the 4th, where dozens of acclaimed artists from 11 different states and 10 different mediums will be set to the heart of beautiful downtown Vicksburg. 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

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Adam and Allison this morning with Cash in a Flash, so close to giving away $200. Tomorrow should be a no-brainer, and I'll explain why coming up in about 10 after Noah Kahn and Dominic Fike just ahead. Here's the latest from Cat's Eye Animal with Y101.

0: Latest from Miley Cyrus, Bass Persuades. It's Jackson's number one music station, Y101, Noah's Ark Show. Thanks so much for letting me hang with you. 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So if you ever miss out on a Cash and a Flash in the morning, you can always text POD to 601-995-117, or you can tune in every single afternoon right about now, 5:45-ish, as we have your Cash in a Flash recap.
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3: Oh, my God.
4: We've got Jessica here. What's new with you, Jessica?
5: We know I'm the pageant mom.
4: Oh, yes, of course. How are the pageants going?
5: Well, we have an international young teen in our family now. She won the big one this summer.
2: Oh, my gosh. That's so awesome. Has her attitude changed a little bit? Is she giving you a little more sass?
5: Oh, no. She's still a very precious, sweet girl, but we are so proud of her.
4: That's awesome. Well, I'm sure you're so proud. What do you got planned this weekend? Anything fun?
5: Watching football, and we're going to go do a little community service in Flowood this weekend.
4: Oh, awesome.
2: That is awesome. The community service should definitely bring good karma to your football team. Who do you root for?
5: I graduated from Mississippi State, so I root for the Bulldogs, but my husband's a diehard Ole Miss fan, so...
4: House divided. All right. Well, let's see if that community service can get some pre-good karma for your Cash in a Flash performance. If you don't know an answer, just say pass. Are you ready to play?
5: I'm ready.
4: In 3, 2, 1. What year did Michael Jackson die?
5: 2009.
4: What is the standard number of holes on a putt-putt course?
5: 18.
4: Name the former Olympic gymnast whose Porsche was stolen.
5: Simone Biles.
4: What candy is number one on DoorDash's top Halloween candy list?
5: Reese's Pumpkins.
4: Which joint is the deepest joint socket on the human body?
5: Joint socket. The hip to the leg.
4: True or false? The first ever laptop weighed 50 pounds.
5: True.
4: What part of the human eye controls the amount of light that enters? Hint, Goo Goo Dolls song.
5: Iris.
4: Name the bar that the characters would gather at on the show Cheers.
5: Cheers.
4: What is the square root of 225?
5: Pass.
4: Who's the Y101 artist that announced a new single, Patient Zero, coming out on Friday?
5: Patient Zero. Taylor Swift.
4: Time.
2: Wow, Jessica, really good performance. Just going to run through these all really quickly. You nailed this one. It was 2009, the year that Michael Jackson died.
5: I had to think real hard what apartment I was living in college.
2: It is 18, the standard numbers of holes on a putt-putt course. I got this one as well. Simone Biles, whose Porsche was stolen. I don't know about this one, Adam. She said Reese's Pumpkins. You have Reese's Peanut Butter Cups as far as the candy that's number one.
4: Let's
2: on
4: give it
2: DoorDash's
4: to her.
2: Top Halloween candy list.
4: She, if you would have said like Reese's Pieces, I would have said no. But you got the basics there. Let's go ahead and give it to Jessica.
2: All right. Being extra nice today. I love it. You nailed this one, Jessica. It is the hip joint that's the deepest joint socket in the human body. It's actually false that the first laptop weighed 50 pounds. The first one was about 24 pounds. But we got this one.
5: I think my first one.
2: Part of the human eye that controls how much light enters is the iris. You got this one as well. The bar in the TV show Cheers is Cheers. The square root of 225 is 15. That was a hard one. So good job passing on it so you could get this last question. It is Taylor Swift who announced her new

0: 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So we are walking away with $80.
1: Yay!
2: 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That's awesome. 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
1: Pay it forward. I'll put it towards something good for someone else.
2: We love hearing stuff like that, Jessica. Thank you so much for playing. Congrats on the big pageant win this summer as well.
0: Yeah.
2: And tomorrow on the show, it's Cash in a Flashback Friday. All repeated questions from the week that was on Cash in a Flash. 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
1: MDOT reporting a couple accidents in the metro. Let's start in the stack. Westbound 20 on the right shoulder, there's an accident right about the 55 north exit 46. That's westbound I-20 on the right shoulder. Shouldn't be causing too much of a delay, but that's right at the 55 northbound exit 46. And then additionally, a little bit further north on 55, the southbound lanes of 55 has an accident on the right shoulder, and that's at Woodrow Wilson exit 98A. Southbound 55, Woodrow Wilson Avenue, exit 98A. There's an accident on the right shoulder. Let's please make sure we're buckled up and driving safely. That's your metro traffic.
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That song has been at the top of the Hot 100 more than any song in the history of the Hot 100. Ella Langley, Choosing Texas. I'm kind of curious if there might be an extra large push for Mariah Carey's All I Want for Christmas Is You to get played even more this holiday season, just so that it might be able to take a few of those weeks back. But Ella Langley is just now ahead by 1 week over the Mariah Carey classic. Olivia Dean now, and So Easy to Fall in Love. It's Jackson's number one music station, Y101, with the Noah's Ark Show. I could

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Noah's Ark Show on Jackson's number one hit music station, Y101. And sometimes I get asked, what does that mean by number one hit music station? Well, if you look at all the biggest, most streamed, played, popular songs on the planet, no station anywhere in the state of Mississippi plays more of them than Y101. We are just playing you the biggest songs all the time. And then we get to mix in some of the biggest songs of the last 10, 15, 20, 25 years as well. But one right now that's just ginormous. In fact, she's right behind Ella Langley is Stella Lefty. This is Boston. Y101.

Jackson's number one music station, Y101, Noah's Ark Show. You know, earlier this year, asked a few times for you to text in, what's an artist you really want to see before the end of the year? And now you're looking at the calendar and it's like, whoa, year's going to be up in just 3 more months. I mean, a week from today is October 1st. That's wild. And so now it's starting to be like, hey, what artist do you want to see next year? But if you still want to catch somebody before the end of the year, I'd love to hear from you. 601-995-117. Shoot me a text or tap the app. This is Meek, and I'd love to catch her. I want to see what this show is all about. 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
2: It is a sunny, warm afternoon out there across central Mississippi. Enjoy it. Temperatures should fall back down to some upper 70s, low 80s by sunset and 60s later tonight. Tomorrow, we start your weekend. We'll have a few extra clouds for your Saturday. Highs low 90s.

0: low 90s and a stray pop-up storm Sunday. I'm meteorologist Matt Stenders.
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In fact, not even a whole day. You've got like less than 6 hours. Get your votes in for Adam and Allison's Most Millennial Mom in the Metro. 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Nice little girls' night out on Sunday for TLC, Salt-N-Pepa, and Invoke. 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

thanks for telling your friends to vote, and thank you for entering. It's hopefully a lot of fun for you as well. But tomorrow morning, somebody's going to get that 4-pack, and it's all thanks to you. Maybe Monroe, this is Crazy Day with Y101.

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sundown. But anyway, homecoming week for a lot of schools. Hopefully you have a great, safe week and weekend. And I'll catch up with you again tomorrow. Adam and Allison coming up in just 10 more hours at 5. So join them. It's going to be great. 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

Jackson's number one music station, Y101, Noah's Ark Show. Enjoy the rest of your Thursday. Hope you have a good start to your weekend. If you're going to a homecoming parade, awesome. I know the Germantown has a fireworks display. I'm assuming it's probably going to get started any second now, now that it's officially